0: Welcome to a brand new show, the Donna and Steve Show.
1: Did I just do something weird on Facebook?
0: I hope so.
1: I was on Facebook. I saw an old coworker. This is on my personal page, so which I rarely go to and engage with.
0: Okay, when you say old, can we get an age?
1: I mean, he was my coworker a long time ago.
0: Okay.
1: This is not about you, if that's what you're getting at.
0: Rude.
1: I know what you mean. I worked with this guy 2007 to 2009.
0: Okay.
1: We haven't spoken in person since then.
0: Is he British?
1: No, but I did work with a British guy.
0: I know,
1: British,
0: right?
1: British Paul.
0: Yeah, I know that guy.
1: Yeah. Anywho, I used to go into this guy's office. He really was good at Excel. And I would just go, hey, John, you know that you're my best friend, right? And we weren't really best friends. But then he started calling me his best friend as well. And we just started calling each other best friend.
0: Kind of like us.
1: Yeah. But it was funny because we were not nearly as close a friendship as you and I actually have.
0: Oh, got it.
1: So it was like, you know, John, he's my best friend. He knows Excel. Anyway, I saw him update something on Facebook, and I just responded to his Facebook story, you're my best friend, period. But we haven't spoken in well over a decade. Will that land as funny and he'll quickly recall it, or this is weird? Because I put period, no emoji. You're my best friend, period. And it was, by the way, on a picture of he and I think his wife posing with their daughter, who is now finished with middle school and going to high school next year.
0: Okay.
1: Was it weird, is the question.
0: How long has it been?
1: We haven't spoken in at least 15 years.
0: It's perfect.
1: That's the perfect amount of time for that callback joke.
0: It's so good. You know, similarly, nice. I have a friend, an old coworker, and by old, I mean we used to work together and we're both old.
1: Okay, great.
0: My mom had called the radio station one day where I was working, and I was like, oh, Mom, say hi to Mark. And she goes, hi, Mark, happy Easter, because it was Easter weekend coming up.
1: Yeah.
0: To this day, and that was in the 90s, every single Easter Sunday, we text each other. We don't talk at all year long, almost never. We just text each other, happy Easter.
1: Happy Easter.
0: Not Easter, Easter.
1: Right.
0: E-A-S-T-U-H. And we always try to get it before the other person does. We always try to be the first one to say it, whether it's on Facebook, whether it's on through text. But that's most of our communication. Thank you.
1: Well, okay. Look, maybe...
0: You're my best friend.
1: Okay.
0: Thank you.
1: Thank you.
0: Sir.
1: I'll let you know if I hear back from John.
0: Okay.

0: All right. Target is redesigning their shopping carts.
1: Now, I have felt that the shopping cart is working pretty good. Just work on the wheels. You can just get all four wheels functioning at the same time. That's as far advanced as I need something to get. What are they trying to do?
0: Well, it's a new Series 3 APC model with smoother maneuverability and ergonomic handles. It's got a deeper, more comfortable and secure child seat. It's got increased basket space for bulk items. It's got larger cup holders for anything from snacks to Starbucks to sippy cups, and a modern design with durability and sustainability in mind. And all the carts are plastic, and they're fully recyclable, and they're not all arriving at once. Target says they're coming to most of the stores in the years ahead, but they have been in the works for like 6 years.
1: Yes. You kind of know the, I guess you'll know when you hold one.
0: Yeah, especially
1: the handles
0: underneath.
1: Are a little different. It's the gray and red all put together, because right now they have a lot of all red. So there's sort of an identifier. Can I read to you what the vice president of store design said about the shopping cart?
0: Yes, please.
1: She said, her name is Sarah. Hi, Sarah.
0: Hey, Sarah.
1: A successful, iconic cart had to do several things. Now, let's stop right there. I get it. You are work. They've said, help us with the shopping cart. But I think maybe we stop short of saying an iconic cart. You ever talk to someone who's a little too into their job at that time at dinner? And you're like, okay, if you lead with an iconic cart, I just feel like I would have changed that word. Made it a little more approachable.
0: Oh, sure.
1: At any rate, a successful iconic cart had to do several things: provide an effortless experience, be as durable as it is reliable, and have a low environmental impact. No other shopping cart in today's marketplace meets all these aspirations. Does Sarah think, and again, much love to Sarah, I love Target, does she think that we're all sitting at home comparing shopping carts and then coming home at the end of the day and saying, you know what, no other shopping cart in today's marketplace does meet these expectations?
0: Sarah did?
1: What?
0: She's ChatGPT.
1: That might be right.
0: I don't think those are Sarah's words. I do like the handle.
1: Looks cool.
0: I do like there's handles on the side that you can grip. There's a spot for your phone.
1: Mm-hmm.
0: I really like that. And I really
1: You can top grab, side grab.
0: The seat for the child looks cool. And what I really like the best is underneath the basket is more room for bulky items like toilet paper, water, cases of water, that type of thing.
1: Yeah.
0: Taller as well.
1: I'm looking forward to these.
0: Me too.
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11: I'm meteorologist Mace Michaels. Partly cloudy for tonight, a lingering storm or two, and a low near 50. Mostly sunny, breezy, cooler but pleasant for tomorrow, a high around 70. Cooler again and windy for the weekend, partly sunny skies, highs in the 60s. 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

0: There is a list of America's favorite cheeses. Coming in at number one is cheddar.
1: Okay. I'm more of a Swiss girl.
0: I would like a sharp cheddar. Like, let's interesting this thing up a little bit. Mozzarella.
1: Love.
0: Is in at number two.
1: It's no Parmesan, though, I'll tell you that right now.
0: That's in at number three, Donna.
1: Woo!
0: Followed by American cheese. USA. Come on, Donna. USA.
1: I don't think that's even cheese. I think it's some weird mixture of
0: You're
1: stuff.
0: You're thinking of a Kraft single.
1: Correct.
0: In a plastic thing. I need to, American cheese is different than that.
1: I don't know. When you go to the deli, you could choose a color.
0: Then cream cheese, provolone, Monterey Jack, Colby, pepper jack, yeah. Way down at number nine, Swiss at number 10.
1: Wow. Okay. American cheese contains 51% actual cheese. The rest is a mix of milk, whey, oils, emulsifiers to give it that nice gooey melt. The base, it's made by blending cheddar and Colby.
0: What do you think of brie as a cheese?
1: I like it in the right context.
0: It's interesting. Brie has this
1: gooey.
0: It's a gooey
1: melty.
0: On the inside, but there's a bark on the outside.
1: Yeah, I think you're not supposed to eat the bark, are you?
0: If you're not, then I don't. If you do, then I do.
1: You could use the bark and put it in your soup.

0: Time for us to play the game that we like to play every day. It's called Whose Voice Is It Anyway? This is a celebrity voice guessing game. We will hear a celebrity voice out of context. We'll be given a generic clue. Producer Stormer has today's clue.
1: All right, today's clue for today's voice. This actor appeared in the 2005 movie The Magic Roundabout. A roundabout in England is actually another term for a carousel or a merry-go-round. So it's basically the magic merry-go-round. Donna, go ahead and start the bidding today.
2: I can name that voice in 9 seconds.
0: Mm-hmm. I can name that voice in 5 seconds.
2: I can name that voice in 4 seconds.
0: You know what? I can name that voice in 3 seconds.
2: You know what, Steve?
0: What's that, Donna?
2: Name that voice.
0: All right.
1: All right, Steve. You have 3 seconds to name this voice.
3: But there we are. We're in the same room, the same space.
0: All right. I think I got it. I think... Let me get this figured out in my head here. I think that that is Sir Ian McKellen. Okay, it's either... Here's the thing. It's tricky with these British fellas. It's either Sir Ian McKellen or it's... what's his name? The guy who plays the Star Trek guy. It's, you know, Spock or whatever. It's one of those guys.
2: Mm-mm.
0: It's the guy from X-Men or it's the guy from Lord of the Rings, mm-hmm. even though I think maybe Ian McKellen may have been in an X-Men thing at some point. I'm going to go with my... Oh, Patrick Stewart is who I'm thinking. Son of a gun. Hang on, everybody. Chill out.
2: These are all the same names I've written down.
0: Okay.
2: I have one more, though.
0: I'm going to go with my gut here. My first instinct was Sir Ian McKellen, though I become less sure of it the more I think about it.
1: All right. You're locking in the answer, Ian McKellen. Here is his voice one more time, the voice.
3: But there we are. We're in the same room, the same space.
0: Yes, that's Gandalf. That's Gandalf.
1: All right. Mm-hmm. Is that the voice of Sir Ian McKellen? It sure is the voice of Sir Ian McKellen. And Steve, you are our winner today in this edition of Whose Voice Is It Anyway?
2: Congratulations, you big wiener. What? Donna. Just having fun with words.
0: Listen, man, I'm going to take whatever I can get. I accept the win. I accept your compliments. I thank you, everyone, for your outpouring of support. You should watch Lord of the Rings just to hear Sir Ian McKellen speak as Gandalf the Grey.
2: I do
0: just,
2: like him.
0: It's anytime he says anything. I feel like he's the sort. He's what I want people in my life to sound like when I'm asking for advice. Instead, I'm surrounded by Schmuckville, USA.
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0: talk about.
1: Shia LaBeouf is not going to jail after that Mardi Gras bar, quote unquote, tussle. He took a plea deal rather than heading to trial.
2: Okay. That's probably the smart thing to do.
1: So he pleaded guilty to 3 misdemeanor battery counts. He received a suspended sentence and a probation. You know, on and off, he's had a lot of issues.
2: Back in 2022, he lived with friars in a monastery. It led to his conversion to the Catholic faith. He seemed at that point very
1: zen,
2: peaceful, quiet.
1: Yeah.
2: Still. And then smash cut to the French Quarter this year. And it's like, whoa. Very quick on the friar hairdo. The high bang. Do you feel like it was the first Franciscan monk? Do you think it was a night? Maybe a little too much
1: wine?
2: Meditating? Maybe a communion wine? I don't know. And then he's like, you know what? Here are these scissors. Here's my hair. It looks like bangs that you cut yourself.
1: I grew up with Franciscan friars in my Catholic church. Brother Rich, he didn't have high bangs. Maybe they evolved. I don't know,
2: Donna.
1: Just keep me out of this.
2: Yo, bro, what is it with you and faith and politics?
1: Anyway.
2: Don't cut your bangs, everybody. That's really what the point of this is. I just found a picture. I'm going to show you. I found an old picture of you after you had cut your own bangs.
1: I will show
2: it to you. It'll be a wake-up call, sister. And then I took this very close-up photo of you with the bangs.
1: Okay, get out of my face, man.
2: Sorry, bro. It already happened.

0: Let's start with a little SNL news.
1: Okay. So Bowen Yang was doing an interview with Variety and talking about his exit from SNL. And you may or may not have noticed that he left mid-season.
0: Right. Yes.
1: Yes. So he was talking about why that happened. And he was very adamant about, I am done. I am leaving. And then he got a phone call from Lorne Michaels, executive producer, creator of Saturday Night Live. And Bowen happened to be at the U.S. Open. This was in August of 2025. And Lorne basically just asked him to stay and help mentor the latest batch of cast members that he had hired for season 51. And he was like, you should be there to set an example for them, at least in the first half of the season. He's like, I'm telling you, this will be very important. So
0: he, I dig that.
1: Yeah. And Bowen said, it was the first time that I felt someone who made so many things possible for me being like, I need you. So he was like, I'm not going to turn that down. So that's why he stayed. But, you know, some other things he said that I thought were interesting was talking about his role on SNL. Bowen Yang said he never felt like he was that central to SNL. And he felt like he was there for some, he was like a weird, there was a weird utility to his role. And he basically said, I never played the dad or the straight man teacher. I was always there as the seasoning. And but he's not bitter about it or anything. He said, I am so lucky. I can't believe I got to have a steady job in comedy.
0: Yeah, no. And first, I think he's right. I think that is how I view him, because there are, and that's how I would want to be. If I was on the show, I would want to not be cast as the straight man in something, the setup to the zany. I would want to be the zany, which, or the seasoning, as he puts
1: it. Right, right.
0: Because that's what really makes a sketch pop off and be memorable for a long time.
1: Yeah,
0: he did make, I felt like, virtually every sketch that I saw him in, I felt like he elevated the sketch.
1: Yeah.
0: He is very...
1: He's good.
0: Very funny.
1: He is very funny. So now he's off to do bigger and better things. He said at the last table reading, he sobbed like a baby.
0: Oh, yeah.
1: Aw, buddy.
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13: I'm meteorologist Mace Michaels. Partly cloudy for tonight, a lingering storm or two, and a low near 50. Mostly sunny, breezy, cooler but pleasant for tomorrow, a high around 70. Cooler again and windy for the weekend, partly sunny skies, highs in the 60s. Live bands and lakeside vibes. 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

0: They've studied the studies.
1: Several scientific studies have shown.
0: And here with their findings are study buddies.
2: The perfect nerd couple.
0: Donna and Steve.
3: There is a Harvard study of nearly 16,000 ancient human remains that were found that red hair genes are actually spreading.
4: Now, the study looked at old remains,
3: right.
4: So this is not a new shift, kind of a new finding.
3: Don't you feel like you do see more redheads these days than you did when you were a kid? Really?
4: No, I don't. I don't know. I grew up with a redhead, so I felt like, oh, yeah, there's redheads.
3: Who?
4: I got one right upstairs. My sister.
3: Oh, duh.
4: This hurts.
3: It took me a second. I'm sorry. I was thinking of your brothers. Now you're going to notice redheads everywhere today.
4: This is true. Yeah. But if you happen to have red hair, the next time you hear some kind of a joke about being red haired, you can smile and say, yeah, well, science is on my side.
3: All right. Okay.
4: It's a mutant gene. And I don't think that the redhead community appreciated that.
3: Yeah. Like, hey, you mutant.
4: Yeah. Red hair is caused by mutations.
3: Okay.
4: In the melanocortin 1 receptor on chromosome 16.
3: I think redheads are like exotic. I think it's cool.
4: Cool, man.
3: Like you pop.
4: My favorite color growing up in the Crayola box was brick red.
3: That's a good one. That's a good one. Did you have the sharpener? I bet you did. You're spoiled.
4: Okay, so that really came out a little too fast. You went from exploratory and curious to condescending and almost condemning.
3: I'm sorry.
4: I did eventually get the 64 box crayon that had the sharpener in the back.
3: Must be nice.
4: Well, sorry, Donna.
5: Oh, good for you.
4: When you were a kid, they only had 8 colors discovered, okay? I'm sorry.
3: It's true.
4: You were Roy G. Biv. It was the rainbow, that's all.
3: Is that what you call it, Roy?
4: Red, orange, yellow, green, indigo, blue, violet?
3: I thought it was red, yellow, blue, orange, green, and violet.
4: R-O-Y-G-B-I-V. Red, orange, yellow, green, blue, indigo, and violet.
3: And violet.
4: Roy G. Biv. That's a cool way to learn. Don't, please. I think that this
3: Biv DeVoe.
4: I was trying to shift topics, Don.
3: Okay.
4: Boy, that is satisfying to say, though, right?
3: I know, BBD.
4: But the Biv and right into a DeVoe.
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0: Hey, the Carousel of Progress is changing at Disney, Donna. The Carousel of Progress is not a thrill ride. This is an attraction, Donna. People had mixed feelings because it is one of those nostalgic, shouldn't it just stay the way it always was? Walt Disney always said things ought to be evolving at Disney World. They need to at Disneyland. They always should be pushing the envelope. Let's see what's next, what's new. So here's your very quick breakdown on what's changing with the Carousel of Progress at Disney. They're introducing a Walt Disney animatronic, meaning Walt will look like he is starting the ride for you, and that's going to be great.
1: I love
0: that. Instead of it starting right around the turn of the 20th century, it's going to start in the 60s, focusing on the moon landing, color television, space age optimism. So we're going to move way past the 1800s into the 1900s, jump right to the 60s. Act 2 used to be the 1920s. Now it's going to be the 80s.
1: Okay.
0: Act 3 used to be the 40s. Now it's going to be like the new millennium, like 99, 2000.
1: Wow.
0: And then Act 4, which is the finale, used to be like 1993/present. It was called Progress City. Now this is going to be a distant future, some set off planet with helpful robots and space travel technology. So they're making a lot of changes. It is going to be officially shut down right after the 4th of July. I think July 5th or 6th is your final day to be on it. So if you're doing a Disney trip anytime soon and that holds a nostalgic piece for you, or you want to experience it again or maybe for the first time before it changes, now you know.
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2: Sure.

0: Carson Daly had an interesting headline in the news revealing why he and his 13-year-old daughter rarely talk anymore. Hmm. He was on recently on Today with Jenna and Chanel, and he said, "I have a 13-year-old, Etta, who is doing great, who I never speak with." He joked. He said, "Do you speak 13-year-old? Because I don't." But he said that he actually has started communicating with her through Snapchat. And hear him out on this.
1: Okay.
0: He said, "You ever hear that phrase? You've got to meet kids where they are." He said, "I've taken a page out of that. And 6 months ago, I joined Snapchat. I have literally communicated with my daughter in particular more via Snapchat than I have in real life." He said, for instance, I could say something like, "Are you okay?" And then I'll put some stupid emoji there. And she'll write back like, LOL, and all these little things are flying all over the screen. And he said, as silly as it is, I'm connected a little bit.
1: Oh, that's sweet.
0: I guess I resonate with Carson Daly in this way. Sometimes talking with your teenage kids can feel more challenging than other days. Donna, I'm not sure if you're aware of this, but I've been told that hormonally, some things are happening in both boys and girls at these teenage years.
1: Yes.
0: And some days you get very happy, open, sherry versions of these people. In other days, you get creatures that mildly resemble these people. That you're like, suddenly they're just not talkative. You're getting the one-word responses. I will say this, though. On even those days, sometimes when we are text messaging them, they do communicate in a little bit of a different way. And even through, and I know he mentioned it, kind of silly, but adding a silly emoji at the end of something, there's a way of looking at it as like, okay, this is stupid. This is lowest hanging fruit. This is tail wagging the dog. I get all that. But if it becomes a part of your overall communication strategy with your kids during what can be tricky years, I don't mind it. Now, it sounds like Carson might benefit from talking in real life with his daughter a little bit more. What are your thoughts being the not a parent in this situation, just sort of an observer?
1: I think it's really smart. I think it's a really smart thing to meet them where they are. So if Snapchat is their preferred language, why not? You just want to connect? I'm all for it. I think it's great.
0: And I think that those little things, that electronic communication can create inroads to dinner table conversation.
1: Right.
0: Anyway, I thought it was pretty relatable, Carson Daly, to throw that out there.
1: Definitely.
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12: I'm meteorologist Mace Michaels. Partly cloudy for tonight, a lingering storm or two, and a low near 50. Mostly sunny, breezy, cooler but pleasant for tomorrow, a high around 70. Cooler again and windy for the weekend, partly sunny skies, highs in the 60s. 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

0: Don, I asked a question on Facebook. What is a trend that should never come back? I'm going to start. We've talked about this recently. The low-rise jean.
1: Oh, hate.
0: I would just like to say, for pretty much no one, this does not help the appearance of your stomach or your butt.
1: You know what it's really bad for?
0: What?
1: Normal-sized people.
0: Yeah, human beings.
1: There was a time where you could not find any mid-rise, high-rise jeans.
0: Because they were all low.
1: Everything was low. And the zipper is like, you know, the size of your thumb when you hold it up. And it's like, stop with this trend.
0: I felt sorry for all of you ladies out there who were trying to buy swimsuits like 5 years ago when it was pretty much just butt hanging out. I cannot imagine, Donna. I cannot imagine a scenario where where I say, I'm going to go to the pool, and then you see me walk past you as you're sitting upright in your chaise lounge, and my entire butt is out. You see this so much more often with women at pools, like young ladies. It's like a butt parade. They're just like, all right, I'm going to have my butt out now. And should I join that party? Should I cinch my swimsuit up? Give myself a wedgie and then say, all right, fine.
1: Please
0: if you
1: don't.
0: Guys want to have butts out, my butt's coming out. And that's going to make you all want to put your butts back in.
1: Right. I don't need to see you unclothed.
0: I love how old we're getting.
2: K-92-3.

0: All right, I guess we never did get to the Facebook answers to what is a trend that you never want to come back. We took too much time talking about how butts are hanging out at pools and we don't want anyone wearing low-rise jeans. Now let's get to some Facebook responses. Bonnie says, don't bring back whale tails. Here we are, back at the butt.
1: I don't understand them. I don't understand how people are like, oh, they're so comfortable. Are they now?
0: Jeez. It's like a wedgie, right?
1: Why would you want the feeling of something up your butt?
0: I don't know. And it's funny, you and I, this is one of the first, like, male,
1: things we
0: female,
1: agreed on?
0: Yes, conversations that we had early in our radio show years ago. And we just couldn't understand how it would feel or the overall sanitariness of it over
1: right.
0: the course of a day.
1: Thank you.
0: Please.
1: Please.
0: Full denim outfits is the trend that Monica never wants to see come back. The Canadian tuxedo,
1: right.
0: as it were. You know, there was a nice advancement in men's swimsuit technology recently where instead of the netting underneath, mm-hmm. they sort of put built in a compression short underneath your
1: That's
0: swim
1: nice
0: shorts.
1: That's nice to keep everything all...
0: Yeah, and like the netting, I'm sorry, but imagine the same netting that they would use on Deadliest Catch to gather lobster.
1: Right.
0: I don't need that against my lobster. I'm
1: right.
0: sorry.
1: Oh.
0: How about adults wandering around in their pajamas in public? This is from Kim.
1: This is constant. Just go to the airport.
0: Yeah, it is.
1: Case in point, right?
0: It is a real survival gear that people are doing. It's like comfort above all else.
1: I don't mind like soft pants. I just don't need to see SpongeBob all over your pants. You know what I mean? I just soft pants.
0: Is there
1: pants,
0: an age cutoff in your head for that? Is it 18 and above, no SpongeBob, or 15 and above?
1: I would say like 8 and above.
0: Okay. All right. Shag carpet is what Kathy says.
1: I do have some of that in my house.
0: Moon boots. Bernadette does not want to see those come back. Bell bottoms. I don't even know that they ever fully went away because they've been back in, you know,
1: back and
0: boot
1: forth.
0: Cut and then the more aggressive boot cut.
1: It just keeps cycling back.
0: Dave doesn't want to see the return of sweater vests. Man,
1: I don't mind a sweater vest. I think they're fun.
0: Zubas, keep those away.
1: Yeah.
0: People are saying stirrup pants. What are those?
1: So they're leggings that have like a stirrup underneath. To keep them, like, tucked into your boots.
0: Right.
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0: Do you remember when there was video of Cardi B just going off on Stefan Diggs outside of a coffee shop? Okay, so he was asked by TMZ, what's going on with you and Cardi B? And he said, well, that's my child's mother. I love her to death. They asked him about that argument. He kind of downplayed the whole ordeal. He was like, what argument? I don't even think it was an argument. And then he said, you know, that's okay. Women get like that sometimes.
1: Uh-oh.
0: I mean,
1: I would not function well in a high drama relationship.
0: Yeah, I think some people have personalities that maybe are a little more explosive than others. Well, remember she said, sometimes I forget I'm a celebrity, and she was hangry. Remember she said that?
1: Yeah, I know. I think to The Notebook. Remember The Notebook? You probably hated The Notebook.
0: Yeah, and her character, Rachel McAdams, was so annoying.
1: Don't speak of her that way. She's my Hollywood crush.
0: Her character was causing so much unnecessary drama.
1: But boy, I oddly remember them having these big, explosive blowout fights. And then, of course, like a passionate love scene right after to make amends. But I thought, I don't think a therapist would say this is a healthy recipe for long-term enjoyment of one another.
0: You're right.
1: Thanks, everybody.

0: this is kind of a cool story. The horror movie Backrooms, it made $81 million in its opening weekend, which wasn't a record, but this is. Kane Parsons is now the youngest director ever to top the domestic box office.
1: Wow. What's our age we're dealing with here?
0: 20 years old.
1: That is very young.
0: That is very impressive.
1: Wow.
0: Isn't that great?
1: That's great.
0: He's 5 years older than your daughter.
1: That's crazy. Wow, when you put it like that.
0: Right?
1: Holy smokes.
0: That is crazy cool. The previous record holder was Josh Trank, who was 27 when his sci-fi superhero horror flick Chronicle debuted, I believe, at number one in 2012. So that's really cool. Horror is having a moment at the box office.
1: Yeah, it seems to be.
0: Even on TV, there's a lot of horror.
1: You're doing good.
0: The horror juror.
1: Because you want, we're being careful. You don't want that to sound like W-H-O-R-E.
0: Yes, but it's also a hard word to say.
1: Here, let me try to say.
0: Horror.
1: What kind of movie do you want to watch? Comedy, or we could watch horror? Yeah, because you just want to say horror.
0: And I've always said horror movies.
1: Horror. Jeremy. Horror movie, Orange.
0: Horror.
1: Florida.
0: Who put those two R's and then another R at the end? They need to be talked to.
1: Because horrific. Is it horrorific?
0: Horrific. Horrific.
1: It's just horrific, right? Not horrorific.
0: Right. Horrific.
1: Yeah. Why don't they just, let's lose the word horror and just call it scary. Scary movie, right? That's what it means.
0: Yes.
1: Why are we doing this?
0: I don't know. And juror.
1: Juror, I feel like, could be just called deciders. It's got to be better than juror. Even back then, I don't know. Who the heck created language? But congratulations to the director, by the way.
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11: I'm meteorologist Mace Michaels. Partly cloudy for tonight, a lingering storm or two, and a low near 50. Mostly sunny, breezy, cooler but pleasant for tomorrow, a high around 70. Cooler again and windy for the weekend, partly sunny skies, highs in the 60s. 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Don't miss the Worthington Windsurfing and Music Festival, coming up June 12th and 13th. Currently at 62 degrees.
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0: Southern California woman in her 80s was cleaning out her garage. She discovered 20 sticks of live dynamite inside of an old freezer. She had no idea these were there. She called the police. The bomb squad showed up, evacuated nearby homes in the neighborhood while they worked to safely remove the explosives. Now, the woman told authorities that the freezer had been there for decades. Officials say that had all 20 sticks exploded, the blast could have potentially leveled the area and caused significant damage to the whole neighborhood. Police say there is no criminal investigation.
1: Cool. I'm glad it wasn't a dead frozen animal, like a bird or something.
0: That would be crazy.
1: Aren't you? No, you don't care. You're murdering flies left and right. You don't care about that stuff.

0: good creatures. Is that what you're going to say?
1: Yeah, a little bit.
0: You know what? I hope you, we're going to play this all back the next time a mosquito lands on you and you smack that thing out of sheer instinct. Survival of the fittest.
2: That's different. If you're doing it for sport, killing stuff, that's psychotic.
0: I don't know that it's for sport. You're now talking to, and frankly, alienating our listeners. I was trying to give you sign language, but I forgot you don't speak it.
2: Why would you be talking to me in sign language on the radio?
0: I don't know.

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11: I'm meteorologist Mace Michaels. Partly cloudy for tonight, a lingering storm or two, and a low near 50. Mostly sunny, breezy, cooler but pleasant for tomorrow, a high around 70. Cooler again and windy for the weekend, partly sunny skies, highs in the 60s. 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
1: north weather. I'm meteorologist Mace Michaels. Partly cloudy for tonight, a lingering storm or two, and a low near 50. Mostly sunny, breezy, cooler but pleasant for tomorrow, a high around 70. Cooler again and windy for the weekend, partly sunny skies, highs in the 60s. Live bands and lakeside vibes. Don't miss the Worthington Windsurfing and Music Festival coming up June 12th and 13th. Currently, it's 59 degrees. 95.

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8: I'm meteorologist Mace Michaels. Partly cloudy for tonight, a lingering storm or two, and a low near 50. Mostly sunny, breezy, cooler but pleasant for tomorrow, a high around 70. Cooler again and windy for the weekend, partly sunny skies, highs in the 60s. 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
2: I'm meteorologist Mace Michaels. Partly cloudy for tonight, a lingering storm or two, and a low near 50. Mostly sunny, breezy, cooler but pleasant for tomorrow, a high around 70. Cooler again and windy for the weekend, partly sunny skies, highs in the 60s. 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Don't miss the Worthington Windsurfing and Music Festival, coming up June 12th and 13th. Right now it's 58.

I'm Carson Daly, and yes, I count down the 30 biggest hits in America, and we do it every single Saturday at 2 right here on 95.5 KZY. It's the Daily.

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7: I'm meteorologist Mace Michaels. Partly cloudy for tonight, a lingering storm or two, and a low near 50. Mostly sunny, breezy, cooler but pleasant for tomorrow, a high around 70. Cooler again and windy for the weekend, partly sunny skies, highs in the 60s. Live bands and lakeside vibes. Don't miss the Worthington Windsurfing and Music Festival coming up June 12th and 13th. Currently 57 degrees.
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2: I'm meteorologist Brandon Bormans. A more quiet and cool weather pattern as we head into the weekend. Mostly sunny today, a bit breezy, a high of 71. Mostly clear tonight, lows in the upper 40s. On Saturday, partly sunny, quite cool, a high of only 61, and then temps bounce back into the mid-60s on Sunday. 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
9: I'm meteorologist Brandon Borbens. A more quiet and cool weather pattern as we head into the weekend. Mostly sunny today, a bit breezy, a high of 71. Mostly clear tonight, lows in the upper 40s. On Saturday, partly sunny, quite cool, a high of only 61, and then temps bounce back into the mid-60s on Sunday. 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
2: I'm meteorologist Brandon Borbans. A more quiet and cool weather pattern as we head into the weekend. Mostly sunny today, a bit breezy, a high of 71. Mostly clear tonight, lows in the upper 40s. On Saturday, partly sunny, quite cool, a high of only 61, and then temps bounce back into the mid-60s on Sunday. 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Current temperature is 56 degrees.

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8: I'm meteorologist Brandon Bormans. A more quiet and cool weather pattern as we head into the weekend. Mostly sunny today, a bit breezy, a high of 71. Mostly clear tonight, lows in the upper 40s. On Saturday, partly sunny, quite cool, a high of only 61, and then temps bounce back into the mid-60s on Sunday. 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Current temperature is 56 degrees.
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1: From ABC News, I'm Sherry Preston. Deal or no deal? It seems to be what we've been hearing for weeks. A day after President Trump announced the U.S. would be bombing Iran and taking over its oil and gas reserves, the president now says a peace deal is imminent. ABC's Rachel Scott was in the Oval Office on Thursday.
2: You have said before that Iran and the United States were close to a deal. It has not happened yet. Why are you so convinced that this time is different?
3: Because they've taken a pounding. They've taken a pounding like very few people could take. And they want to make the deal a lot more than I do.
1: However, says ABC's Louis Martinez,
4: that is not what we're hearing from Iran. I think kind of predictably, you hear the very different language coming from Iran all the time whenever the president makes some optimistic comments about any potential agreement. And they're saying, nope, we have not agreed fully to a deal. Now, does this mean that maybe conceptually they've agreed to something? It's possible. Does it mean that there are still some sticking points? Yes, that's possible.
1: Members of Congress leaving Washington without extending the Foreign Intelligence Surveillance Act. Democrats protesting President Trump's choice of his friend Bill Pulte to be the acting director of national intelligence. What's expected to be the biggest initial public offering of stock hits the NASDAQ this morning.
5: SpaceX is making its Wall Street debut today, the biggest initial public offering in history. It's expected to turn Elon Musk into the world's first trillionaire. The company has priced 555 million shares at $135 a piece, a valuation of nearly $1.8 trillion. More than 4,000 current and former employees are expected to become millionaires.
1: ABC's Hannah Batah. At least 17 tornado reports across Illinois. Strong storms leaving 500,000 power outages this morning. Artist David Hockney has died. He was born in the north of England but lived much of his life in Southern California, painting the bright swimming pools and colorful backyards of Los Angeles. He was 88. 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
7: 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It's the 12th day of June. Tom Lucas here, sports notes. Kev will join us in a little bit. Twins had just five hits. They got hammered by Detroit at Comerica Park yesterday afternoon. Royce Lewis, the only Twins player to have multiple hits. Zebby Matthews charged with his fourth loss, rendered seven runs on nine hits. They let him go six innings. Minnesota remains in third in the Central, 31-39. They sent Joe Ryan to the hill against the Cardinals tonight. Nolan Teasley is cleaning house in the Viking front office. The new general manager fired four staffers, including assistant GM Demetrius Washington, senior personnel executive Jamal Stevenson, assistant director of college scouting Pat Roberts, and pro scout Sally Clavel all handed a pink slip yesterday. The Vikes wrapped up their mandatory minicamp yesterday as well. Lynx go for their ninth win in a row. They visit the Las Vegas Aces tomorrow night in Las Vegas. They are coming off a rout of Dallas at home on Tuesday night. They're off to a 10-2 start. The games tomorrow night will start at 7 o'clock. Mark Coyle will remain as athletic director of the U of M for the foreseeable future. They signed him to a two-year contract extension yesterday. The deal will pay him at least $2 million a year, keeps him with the Gophers through June of 2032. He has spent the last nine school years as the AD at Minnesota. And the St. Paul Saints beat Toledo, holding them to just four hits during a 1-0 win at Fifth Third Field. Gabriel Gonzalez drove in their only run with a solo homer in the top of the ninth inning. The Saints are 36-29. Ty Langenberg will pitch for them against the Mudhens tonight. And again, Kev will have more local sports a little bit later on. Setting it up, very comfortably cool, breezy morning, 55 degrees. We have a westerly at 14 right now, downtown Bemidji. And anticipate low 70s. Winds could gust to 30 miles per hour today from the west. Partly cloudy and 48 tonight, and then 61 is the anticipated Saturday high, with west-northwesterlies again approaching 30 miles per hour. So very cool day tomorrow. Saturday night, 43, sunny and 69. Nice comeback on Sunday. Still some breeze, and it looks like as we enter the new week, temperatures going to hold right around 70 for daytime highs. So, yeah, we can't seem to settle in the middle somewhere. We've got to have either cooler than standard or much warmer than standard weather for the last probably, 6 weeks now at least. Regarding the current conditions, again, 2967 barometer right now. We'll watch for a trend. Westerly at 14 this morning. Relative humidity at 99%. And we have 55 at KZY on our Friday.
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0: Hey, ZY up north weather, thanks to Northwest Tire, keeps you rolling down the road in all kinds of weather. Well, sunshine, plenty of it today, about 71. We get a lot of wind from the west as we have established the cool now, 30-mile-per-hour gusts. 48 tonight, tomorrow, the colder day of the bunch, about 61 at best, some clouds increasing also. And northwesterly is gusting to 28. We clear it out for Saturday night all the way down to 43, and then 69 and sunshine on Sunday, and there's your weekend. Right now, the barometer 29.68, westerly 13, relative humidity at 99%. Mostly cloudy, it says. We have some brightness. Very nice morning in general around the region. And 55 at KZY.
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0: That is you too. This is 95.5 KZY. Good morning to you. It's Friday. The weekend is on us. It looks like it'll be quite a bit cooler than last weekend. Lots and lots cooler. And we'll have details on that forthcoming here in just a little bit. If you're hoping for the summertime bathing suit feel, probably not this weekend, the way it's setting up. And that forecast is not far away. Some news notes. Kev Jackson will be along with some sports. Just want to let you know that a little bit later on, during the 7 o'clock hour, about 7:40, we will have our very final now in our Acme Tools Backyard Oasis, presented by Nature's Edge Garden Center, contest qualifying effort. Now, this will be for determining our finalist. All right, and that'll be about 7:40 that we'll do that here at KZY, so don't miss out. We have, 634, and we have temperatures in the 50s, generally 55 right now downtown Bemidji at KZY.
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0: There's one little issue here with this song, Kev.
1: What's that?
0: I mean, it's a perfect song, except for one thing.
1: Yeah. Let's liven up this crazy
0: crowd. Come on, shout. Livening up the crazy crowd.
1: Oh, yeah. You're crazy, that crowd.
0: He references the fact that school gets let out about 2:45 and then mentions that it's Saturday night.
1: Ooh,
0: he's going to school on Saturday.
1: Yeah, that's true. Maybe they had school on Saturday in New York back in the 50s.
0: Okay, well, that's one possibility. And for what it's worth, it's early 1960s that this song came out.
1: Okay. Well,
0: but hey, dude, fly, we're still, of course, shouting and knocking ourselves out.
1: We are.

0: All right, so Twins brought their bats yesterday, and then might as well have left them in the dugout.
1: Yeah, are you sure they didn't?
0: No. I guess I was assuming. Maybe I'm wrong about this.
1: I don't think you can assume anything with this team.
0: No. Anyway, yeah,
1: they're not very good.
0: Dreadful.
1: At least they are right now.
0: They're third place. What is your problem, guy?
1: What is my problem?
0: It's like everybody whining when the Timberwolves lost, you know. So you know what? They came close.
1: Mm-hmm. Yeah.
0: So came closer than most teams.
1: The Timberwolves did, yes.
0: Yeah. So, you know, now you look at the Twins. Right now they're in third. I mean, they're in third.
1: Mm-hmm.
0: I mean, they could be in last, but they're not, are they?
1: No, because they're in a terrible division.
0: See, there you go. Now you're casting aspersions on the entire division.
1: Oh, yeah. We've done that for decades.
0: Well, the thing about this team, and we've seen it play out, you know, they went through that stretch where they were playing this great baseball.
1: Mm-hmm.
0: I mean, just it's like, here we go. You know, this team is surprising us with its remarkable stretch of baseball. And most of the teams they were beating weren't very good. But it was, you know, aside from that, I mean, they still won some good games along the way.
1: Yeah.
0: And it started to look like maybe this team is more than we thought they were. And then they went on to prove that they were not.
1: Nope.
0: They're just what we thought they were.
1: They're exactly what we thought they were.
0: So, and Zebby Matthews, not a stellar outing. Nope. By the way, you know, one of the teams that is behind the Twins in the division is a team that just took 2 out of 3 from them in Detroit.
1: Yeah.
0: They're 29-40. Kansas City's 28-41.
1: Twins, I think, are 30-39?
0: 31-39.
1: 31-39.
0: See, there you go. Underestimating them again. 6.5 back of the White Soxers. Now, as I look at it, Tampa Bay currently leads the East. And they lead the East in spite of having one fewer win than the Yankees. The Yankees actually have 41 wins, and Tampa Bay has 40, and they're still in first.
1: Okay.
0: Because they also have, you know, 25 losses to Yankees, 26. Toronto is under 500. And I can't see the whole page, otherwise I'd tell you what the West looks like right now. But, yeah, there are some better divisions in baseball. That's a fact.
1: Mm-hmm.
0: They're also, you know, most of them that are comparable. One way or the other, they now take on the Cardinals.
1: They do indeed. Coming home to face the Cardinals after losing 2 out of 3 from Detroit, 4 of their last 5 and 6 of their last 8 overall. 11-0 was the final yesterday. And, yeah, as you mentioned, Zebby Matthews struggling. 6 innings, allowed 7 runs on 9 hits.
0: Yeah, so they gave him 6 innings, though, for some reason.
1: Well, because they have no bullpen.
0: Okay, they have no bullpen, and they have apparently they determined at that point that they had no chance of coming back, so why waste arms?
1: Yeah, yeah, that as well. So, yeah, it's St. Louis in town for the weekend. Joe Ryan on the mound tonight at 7:10 with the 6:30 pregame. 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Vikings finished their mini camp yesterday. And they've got one more week of OTAs, and then it's training camp. Will be next time. University of Minnesota Board of Regents approved a 2-year contract extension for athletic director Mark Coyle on Thursday. They also approved a contract extension for head women's basketball coach Don Plitzuwit. Plitzuwit?
0: Mm-hmm.
1: Anyway, yeah, she's coming
0: back.
1: That
0: sounds plausible. Sure.
1: I got to figure out how to say it because she's pretty good. Probably will be around for a while.
0: Mm-hmm.
1: At least through 2032, apparently.
0: Yeah. Kev likes to, you know, he likes to wait and see. He takes the wait and see approach.
1: Yeah.
0: I'm not going to learn your name unless you're around for 2 years.
1: No. I don't think I've even heard it pronounced. Plitzuwit. I'm going to go with Plitzuwit.
0: I've heard it pronounced.
1: Okay, what is it?
0: Probably wrong, but whatever you just said.
1: State High School Volleyball Tournament has ended with Eastview winning the state championship, going 34-0 on the year, and they swept Eden Prairie in the title match yesterday. High School Lacrosse Championships are set. Girls will be at 1 o'clock at White Bear Lake tomorrow. Minnetonka will face Buffalo. The Boys Championship will follow at 5:30 with Farmington taking on Stillwater. And amateur baseball here in Bemidji this weekend, the First City Showdown at BSU Ballpark in North Country Park. Seven teams participating, including the reigning champion Bemidji Bucks. They'll have a bye into the semifinals tomorrow. Opening game has the Blue Ox taking on the Hibbing Miners tonight at 8 at BSU Ballpark. Semifinals will be tomorrow at 2 and 4:30 at BSU with the championship at Bemidji State Sunday at 2. They got a home run derby tomorrow night, 7 o'clock at North Prep Field. Admission free for all games and all the activities. And Beer Belly Sports will be covering the Blue Ox and Bucks games on YouTube. Junior Legion baseball team swept Alexandria yesterday, 1-0 and 7-6. They won that second game with a walk-off walk in the bottom of the seventh. Bemidji is now 6-1. And Bemidji Speedway race night is set for Sunday at 5. Special class for the weekend, the Northern Renegades class will be competing, as well as the usual suspects, and that's what's going on in sports.
0: Thanks, Kev.
1: Yeah.
0: 646. Vance Belter is pleading guilty to federal charges and will serve life in prison. The Minnesota Star Tribune reporting that Belter agreed to two consecutive life sentences and additional prison time. He admitted to killing Representative Melissa Hortman and her husband Mark and attempting to kill Senator John Hoffman, his wife Yvette, and his daughter Hope. The plea ensures that Belter will not face the death penalty. A vehicle crash near Roy Lake left an elderly woman seriously hurt and two children with minor injuries. Monoman County Sheriff Josh Gunther says a witness called 911 after seeing a vehicle go into the ditch and hit a tree along County 7 about a mile north of Roy Lake. Two young children in the vehicle had minor injuries, and an elderly woman was flown by air ambulance to a trauma center with more significant injuries. The accident is under investigation. The Bemidji Fire Department responded to a fire call just after 10:30 a.m. Wednesday on Spirit Avenue in Wilton. When firefighters arrived, they noted smoke from the second story of an apartment complex. 30 firefighters and 11 pieces of equipment were used to extinguish the fire, and crews were on hand for 2.5 hours. The involved apartment was damaged substantially. Moderate damage also to the remainder of the complex. No injuries resulted, and the fire appeared to be accidental in nature. Three women were rescued from Steamboat Lake in rural Cass Lake on Wednesday after their boat drifted away while they were swimming, leaving them struggling to stay afloat in windy conditions. The Cass County Sheriff's Office received a 911 call about 12:47 p.m. after a woman had swum to shore exhausted and reported two others were still in the water. Deputies arrived within minutes. Resort guests immediately launched a boat to search for the remaining victims. A nearby fisherman also spotted an unoccupied boat drifting in heavy winds and joined the search. Together, the resort guests and fishermen located the two women in the water and pulled them to safety. According to the sheriff's office, the three women, all in their 20s, had been boating when they decided to swim. They entered the water without life jackets when the unanchored boat drifted away in the wind. Minnesota is resuming payments to some Medicaid providers removed during a revalidation push. Some providers were removed after being labeled as high-risk Medicaid service providers amid mounting pressure surrounding fraud. The state review was meant to address these fraud concerns and protect federal funding. Earlier reports said more than 3,400 providers were removed from the program. Some providers said they were caught off guard by the process.

0: Sunday, sunshine 69, at least we make a bit of a temperature recovery on Sunday. And looking ahead through Thursday, temperatures right around 70.
1: All right.
0: So, yeah, we can't seem to find the middle ground there, you know, around 74 and just stay there for a while. It's got to be hot or it's got to be a little on the cool side. So that's where we're headed. The barometer right now, 29.68, westerly at 13. Relative humidity at 99%. Nice drive in this morning, 55 degrees in downtown Bemidji at 95.5 KZY. All right. So what was I going to talk about?
1: I have no idea, but I'm worried.
0: Why are you worried, Kev?
1: Left to your own devices.
0: Well, you had a situation this morning where apparently you completely forgot that you had an appointment set up very early.
1: I did have an early appointment, and I did forget.
0: So I arrive, and, you know, there's this very nice person standing by the door. Mm-hmm. I'm like, I don't know this person.
1: Yeah.
0: Let me investigate. And she says, are you Kev? And I said, I certainly am not. Anyway, but yeah, you were ready to go, right?
1: Yes.
0: Yeah. And I was, as I was explaining to her, you know, I said, well, typically he gets here, and then I said, and typically it takes about 6 minutes for him to get from his house to, you know, and I'm just calculating how to tell her, no, he'll be here in about 10 minutes. And 10 minutes later to the moment, here comes Kev. As he was throwing things together at home.
1: Mm-hmm.
0: Nearly one in three Americans. and it shouldn't stun anybody, but nearly one in three Americans are not checking their bank balances.
1: Okay.
0: Because they're scared.
1: Really?
0: Yeah, because of anxiety.
1: Oh, boy.
0: According to a U.S. bank survey of over 3,000 adults, it does note that younger adults reported the sharpest money stress. Nearly half of Gen Z say that they intentionally avoid checking their accounts because they don't want to see what's there. Or what is it?
1: That's dangerous, though.
0: It is. Nearly three-quarters. Well, you know. I mean,
1: okay, I'll buy a house.
0: It's a classic whistling past the graveyard scenario,
1: yeah,
0: though, right?
1: Yeah.
0: No problem here. Nearly three-quarters of millennials reported high or moderate anxiety over checking and savings balances. One in four adults said they would need about $10,000 saved to avoid financial stress.
1: Okay.
0: And I'm sure that there are a lot of people with, you know, $10,000 or $50,000 or $100,000 saved that still have some financial stress.
1: Yes. Yes, yes, yes.
0: But anyway, that's where you are. Well, because you never know what's next, right?
1: Mm-hmm.
0: You know, I've had a few years like that where it's like, is it possible? You know, you start to wonder, you know, at times if, in fact, there is a conspiracy.
1: Right.
0: You know,
1: mm-hmm.
0: I mean, all right, so this conked out, and I'm waiting for the other transmission to drop, you know, at this point.
1: Yeah.
0: Anyway, yeah, you know, I mean, one in three, I'm surprised it's not higher than that.
1: Well, and the thing is, you can with, you know, electronic everything now, you can check your balance.
0: By the moment, yeah, anytime
1: and
0: you want.
1: And your balance might look beautiful.
0: Yeah.
1: But you forget, don't forget. That yeah. They automatically pull stuff from that account, too.
0: Yeah.
1: So you have to know what's coming out in the next few days before you make any buying decisions.
0: And and sometimes, you know, you have payments that go out or other things. Maybe you stop it, and they don't necessarily take care of it right away. And then 48 hours later, you're like, oh, that's right. I did buy that the other day.
1: Mm-hmm.
0: So, yeah, there are all kinds of things that that could go wrong. But you're right. I mean, I resisted for the longest time doing auto pays.
1: Yeah.
0: I really resisted. You know, I got to the point where I said, you know, I really need to do this because I don't want to forget. But I resisted that for a long time for that very reason.
1: Right.
0: I just wanted to make sure that I always knew, like, I have to make a physical movement to make this money go over here.
1: Yes.
0: 653 here at KZY.

0: That's Teddy Swims. 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
1: From ABC News, I'm Sherry Preston. It was a very rough night across the Midwest. 17 tornadoes touching down in the state of Illinois and 500,000 power outages there in Indiana, Wisconsin, Ohio, and Michigan. ABC's Alex Perez says some of the worst damage was in downstate Streeter, Illinois.
2: Here in Streeter, there are personal belongings scattered everywhere. Just a reminder of how powerful this storm was. Now, the difficult process of assessing the damage is only just beginning, but officials here say, thankfully, there are no reports of any fatalities.
1: So far this season, Illinois has had more than 100 confirmed tornadoes, more than any other state. SpaceX goes public in a few hours, and a lot of investors are watching.
3: In its IPO filing, SpaceX says its goals include establishing a permanent colony on Mars with 1 million people, launching AI data centers in space, mining asteroids. The company has never turned a profit and acknowledges that these goals might not be achievable. And some big-name investors are skeptical, but other major banks and retail investors have been clamoring to own shares of SpaceX as a way to bet on Elon Musk.
1: ABC's Elizabeth Schulze. Is there a peace deal with Iran? A day after threatening more airstrikes, President Trump now says yes, a deal is imminent, even though ABC's Patrick Reeval says
4: we have not really heard from the Iranians yet. There has been no official response to President Trump's announcement that that Iran is close to agreeing what he called this memo, this memorandum of understanding. We have been hearing from some Iranian state media, which basically have been pushing back on the idea that any agreement has been finalized.
1: Both Democrats and Republicans speaking out about President Trump's pick for acting director of national intelligence. They say Bill Pulte has zero background in intelligence, and they protested the pick by refusing to extend FISA, the act that lets the government spy on foreign nationals abroad. This is ABC News.
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6: Indeed.
5: About 7:06. A little bit later on this hour, Kev, I don't know if you knew this, but we're going to be doing the very last,
6: yes,
5: qualifying attempt to get a finalist for our Acme Tools Backyard Oasis presented by Nature's Edge Garden Center. And we are now less than a week away from finding out who the big winner is going to be.
6: Oh, all right.
5: See? That's brand new to Kev.
6: Wow, I had no idea.
5: There you go.
6: Thanks for letting me in on that.
5: Mm-hmm. So right around 7:40, we'll do that this morning, and then we'll know who all of the finalists are.
6: Yes. Excellent.
5: Check the weather in a little bit. Cooler weather is here for the weekend. Kev Jackson getting the head start on it by wearing long sleeves today.
6: Well, I mean, uniforms. We got our big Casey Walleye Classic rules meeting this afternoon.
5: Ah,
6: so
5: you wear the uni?
6: Yeah.
5: I see. Anybody in the tournament? Pretty much, shorts and tank tops tomorrow, I think.
6: I bet not.
5: So, Kev Jackson at sports, what's going on?
6: Not the Twins. They get pounded by Detroit 11-0 yesterday. And, they've lost 6 of their last 8 now. Zebby Matthews went 6 innings, gave up 7 runs on 9 hits. Twins are 31-39 and come home now to face the St. Louis Cardinals in the weekend set with Joe Ryan on the mound tonight. 7:10 start from Minneapolis, 6:30 pregame. We've got it on the Bun Sports Radio 104.5 and KBUN Plus FM 100.1 as well. Meanwhile, the Vikings wrapped up their minicamp yesterday. Quarterback competition continues, of course, between J.J. McCarthy and Kyler Murray. Both took equal numbers of reps with the starters. And according to their head coach, that is going to continue to be the case through training camp as well.
5: Good. So we won't have to get daily updates now on how many reps they took.
6: No, not until training camp. I don't know that they'll talk about it about next week's OTAs.
5: Yeah, I think maybe it would be nice if we didn't hear anything about it until they named a starter.
6: Good luck with that. I mean, the Twins are going to be completely out of it by the time training camp starts. So
5: okay, now you don't know that.
6: I feel like I do. Anyway, what else you got going
5: on? Didn't you forecast a win for Zebby Matthews yesterday? I believe you did.
6: See?
5: I know.
6: What else you got going on? We've got the high school volleyball tournament, high school boys volleyball tournament wrapped up yesterday with a championship match between number one seeded Eastview and number two Eden Prairie. Eastview swept Eden Prairie 25-22, 27-25, and 25-18 to go 34-0 on the year and win the state
5: title. Pretty good, I guess.
6: Yeah, it's not bad. We're set for the state lacrosse championships tomorrow in White Bear Lake. Minnetonka will take on Buffalo for the girls' championship at 1. Farmington and Stillwater for the boys' title match at 5:30. And here in Bemidji, we got a big amateur baseball tournament coming to town. The First City Showdown at BSU Ballpark in North Country Park. 7 teams participating, including the reigning champion, Bemidji Bucks. They'll have a bye into the semifinals tomorrow. So the first game tonight, 8 o'clock at BSU Ballpark. Bemidji Blue Ox and the Hibbing Miners will square off. Semifinals will be Saturday, tomorrow at 2 and 4:30 at Bemidji State with the championship at BSU Sunday afternoon at 2. Home Run Derby is set for tomorrow night, 7 o'clock at North Prep Field. Admission is free for all games and festivities. Joel Hoover will be there to announce the fun at the Home Run Derby. And Beer Belly Sports will be covering the Blue Ox and Bucks games on YouTube this weekend. Bemidji Junior Legion baseball team swept Alexandria in a doubleheader yesterday, 1-0 and 7-6, so they're now 6-1 on the year. And Bemidji Speedway set to go with the race night Sunday at 5. Special class in this weekend. In addition to the usuals, the Northern Renegade class will be competing, and that is what's going on in sports. Oh, one more thing. Stanley Cup Finals last night. Carolina, 4-2 win over Vegas. So they go up 3-2 with game 6 tomorrow night in Las Vegas and game 5 of the NBA Finals in San Antonio tomorrow night as well.
5: Dig that.
6: All right.
5: Thanks much. 710 here at KZY. 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Sunny and 71 today. We do expect a lot of west wind. Gusts could reach about 30 miles per hour. We'll have maintained winds overnight, 48 for the low tonight, and 61. The clouds on the increase tomorrow. Once again, breezy. West-northwesterlies gusting to 28, and we'll hold those for Saturday night. And we start a bit of a rebound on Sunday as we bring the temps back a few. 69 anticipated with some sunshine. Northwesterlies still kick it a bit, and they will settle next week. It does look like, however, now as we look into the extended outlook, that much of next week will also provide comparatively cool weather with temps around 70 for daytime highs. Right now, the barometer 29.70 is trending upward. Westerly at 16, relative humidity 91%, and we have 56 at 95.5 KZY.
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1: Sabrina Carpenter and Madonna, 95.5 KZY, 15 minutes away from determining our finalist for the Acme Tools Backyard Oasis, presented by Nature's Edge Garden Center. And less than a week away now, next Thursday, we're going to gather over at Acme Tools in Bemidji. And there'll be food trucks there, and we're going to get everybody together that's a finalist, and somebody's going to leave extremely happy with that several $1,000 prize package from our Backyard Oasis here at KZY and Paul Bunyan Broadcasting. So far, 56. We do have some clouds at the moment. Not expected to stick around. We'll have the complete forecast coming up.
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1: 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We note cloudy conditions at the moment here downtown Bemidji that we're not anticipating that that'll stick around. 56 is the temp at the moment, 71 later. Winds picking up from the west, could gust near 30 miles per hour. 48 tonight. Still, westerlies, that'll kick. Westerly, northwesterly winds tomorrow gusting to 28. Increasing clouds again, 61. And then 69 and sunshine on Sunday, still breezy. Barometer right now, 29.71. Rising, westerly at 10, 56 degrees at 95.5 KZY.
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1: All right.
0: Sonia Manzano is 76. You know who that is, Kev? I guarantee that you do know who it is.
1: Okay. I don't.
0: But we don't know her. We don't know her as Sonia Manzano.
1: Okay. I don't know. Please tell me, who is Sonia Manzano?
0: Why, she is Maria from Sesame Street.
1: Oh, okay.
0: Mm-hmm. And she is 76.
1: Okay.
0: She played Maria on that show from 1971 till 2015. That's a steady gig.
1: Wow.
0: Junior Brown is 74, country singer. Gregory Allen Williams is 70. He was LAPD officer Garner Ellerby on Baywatch.
1: Okay.
0: Scott Thompson, actor and comedian from Hannibal and Providence and Kids in the Hall and The Larry Sanders Show. 67 again today. Paul Schultz is 64 from The Sopranos, among other things. Rick Hoffman, actor from The Bernie Mac Show, is 56 today. Mark Henry is 55, the former wrestler. Mel Rodriguez is 53. Best known for the HBO comedy Getting On. Jason Mewes is 52. Best known for playing Jay, the vocal half of Jay and Silent Bob. To the non-silent Jay.
1: All right.
0: Let's see what else we have here. Kendra Wilkinson, model, 41 today. Spencer McPherson, 29, from Degrassi, The Next Generation.
1: Okay.
0: That's about it. Happy birthday to you if it's yours on this 12th of June at 95.5 KZY. Kev Jackson is here.
1: Yes. And it's time now for the KZY Trivia Challenge, where we have a $5 credit to Big Deals. And by the way, it will change on Monday.
0: Oh, it will.
1: It will be the Pepsi and I Bottling Trivia Challenge.
0: Okay.
1: The KZY Pepsi and I Bottling Trivia Challenge starting Monday.
0: Dig that.
1: So, I'd imagine what you're going to get for winning trivia starting Monday. All right. But today we got a $5 credit to our Big Deals online store if you are the first person to call in with the correct answer, provided you've not won in the last 30 days.
0: Okay. 218-444-4955.
1: Now today's question. Why are pool tables green? Why are pool tables green?
0: Now, I already know that there are people who are saying they're any color you want them to be
1: anymore.
0: They
1: are now, but traditionally they have been green, and why is that?
0: I decided to go with the rainbow pool table.
1: Did you?
0: Yes.
1: Okay.
0: Several colors on that, and that really helps with the curved shots.
1: Oh, I'm sure it does. Yes.
0: KZY Trivia Challenge, where are you calling from?
2: I'm calling from Walker, Tom.
0: And the answer is?
2: To represent green grass.
1: Yes.
0: Oh, really?
1: It started out as an outdoor game.
0: Oh, did it?
1: Kind of like croquet, you know, that they had the holes rather than the, you know, the arches you had to go through. And
0: okay.
1: You'd hit the one ball and try to knock them in the holes. And it got to be wintertime. They still wanted to play the game. And they couldn't do it. So they represented it on a smaller scale.
0: Why, that's a fascinating history, Kev.
1: Yes.
0: And Al, you knew all that, right?
2: I did.
0: Okay, there you go. All right, all right, Al. That, you know, remember when they you know, it used to be it was all yard darts. It was all jarts.
1: Oh yeah.
0: And then they changed it to you know, a wall game for bars.
1: Yes.
0: Because people were getting really hurt, and you know, there are any number of other reasons.
1: Sure.
0: Al, I think we have all of Al's
1: information. We do. We have all of Al's important information, so we can get that to him.
0: All right, Al, thanks for calling.
2: You bet, Tom. Have a good day.
0: You too. All right. It is 7:36 here at 95.5 KZY. Tell you what, Kev, are you ready, first of all? I want to ask that important question because yesterday, you know, Kev Jackson, he was just kind of flailing around all day. You're ready to go?
1: Yeah.
0: Because we're going to do our final qualifier, final finalist, as it were, for the Acme Tools Backyard Oasis presented by Nature's Edge Garden Center. We're going to do that very shortly.
1: Okay.
0: 7:36 at KZY.
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8: 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Is that why you were why you were late to work this morning? Is that
9: yes, sure. That's
8: makes the
9: reason.
8: Problem worse.
9: Yeah,
8: you know?
9: I know. Yeah, it definitely did.
8: Well, I tell you what, it is. 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
9: This is it. 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
8: Okay. I am staring at the phone, and I will remain staring at the phone for at least 10 minutes, unless, of course, we get our caller.
9: Yeah.
8: In which case, I can look elsewhere.
9: Yeah.
8: Kev Jackson has sports in the meantime.
9: All right. Minnesota Vikings finished minicamp yesterday with, once again, their quarterbacks taking the equal number of snaps with the starters. J.J. McCarthy, Kyler Murray, the head coach, says that is going to continue through training camp as well, at least the first part of it. Meanwhile, the Twins get pounded by the Detroit Tigers 11-0 yesterday. So they have fallen to 31-39. They've lost six of their last eight games. And they are, again, 31-39, and they are they're not coming home, seeing if they can do something better with the St. Louis Cardinals. Joe Ryan on the line or on the hill tonight at 7:10. We've got a 6:30 pregame on KBUN Sports Radio 104.5 and KBUN Plus FM 100.1. And the Twins have, the University of Minnesota has signed a two-year contract extension with their athletic director, Mark Coyle, and a longer contract extension with their women's basketball coach, Don Plituit. She is in the uniform through 2032. And high school volleyball state championship, Eastview, a 34-0 record after they won the championship over number 2 Eden Prairie, 25-22, 27-25, and 25-18. Also tomorrow, the state boys and girls lacrosse championships at White Bear Lake. Girls lacrosse championship, Minnetonka takes on Buffalo at 1, and the boys championship, Farmington and Stillwater at 5:30. The Bemidji amateur baseball teams, the Bemidji Bucks and the Bemidji Blue Ox, are hosting the weekend first city showdown. 7 teams in town to compete in amateur baseball this weekend. The Bucks are the reigning champs, and they get a bye into the semifinals tomorrow. Opening game tonight at 8 o'clock has the Blue Ox taking on the Hibbing Miners at 8 o'clock. Semifinals will be tomorrow at 2 and 4:30 with the championship at BSU Sunday at 2. Got the Home Run Derby tomorrow night at 7 o'clock at North Prep Field. And Joel Hoover will be there to be announcing that. There will be all of those activities, all the games, all the events are absolutely free this weekend. Beer Belly Sports covering the Blue Ox and Bucks games on YouTube as well. Bemidji's Junior Legion baseball team swept Alexandria yesterday, and that is what's going on in sports.
8: We have a finalist.
9: All right.
8: So Christine Cummings did call back in the prerequisite 2 minutes?
9: Yes.
8: Called within 2 minutes. Well, it's 10 minutes, I guess.
9: She was in good shape.
8: Right on it. Yeah. Right on it. So anyway, so that's so our finalists are now determined.
9: Okay.
8: From KZY for the big event next Thursday. It is 7:44 and it's news time at KZY. Vance Belter is pleading guilty to federal charges and will serve life in prison. The Minnesota Star Tribune reporting that Belter agreed to 2 consecutive life sentences and additional prison time. He admitted to killing Representative Melissa Hortman and her husband Mark and attempting to kill Senator John Hoffman, his wife Yvette, and his daughter Hope. The plea ensures that Belter will not face the death penalty. A vehicle crash near Roy Lake left an elderly woman seriously hurt and 2 children with minor injuries. Monoman County Sheriff Josh Gunther says a witness called 911 after seeing a vehicle go into the ditch and hit a tree along County 7 about a mile north of Roy Lake. 2 young children in the vehicle had minor injuries, and an elderly woman was flown by air ambulance to a trauma center with more significant injuries. The accident is under investigation. The Bemidji Fire Department responded to a fire call just after 10:30 a.m. Wednesday on Spirit Avenue in Wilton. When firefighters arrived, they noted smoke from the second story of an apartment complex. 30 firefighters and 11 pieces of equipment were used to extinguish the fire, and crews were on hand for 2.5 hours. The involved apartment was damaged substantially, moderate damage also to the remainder of the complex. No injuries resulted, and the fire appeared to be accidental in nature. 3 women were rescued from Steamboat Lake in rural Cass Lake on Wednesday after their boat drifted away while they were swimming, leaving them struggling to stay afloat in windy conditions. The Cass County Sheriff's Office received a 911 call about 12:47 p.m. after a woman had swum to shore exhausted and reported 2 others were still in the water. Deputies arrived within minutes. Resort guests immediately launched a boat to search for the remaining victims. A nearby fisherman also spotted an unoccupied boat drifting in heavy winds and joined the search. Together, the resort guests and fishermen located the 2 women in the water and pulled them to safety. According to the sheriff's office, the 3 women, all in their 20s, had been boating when they decided to swim. They entered the water without life jackets when the unanchored boat drifted away in the wind. Minnesota is resuming payments to some Medicaid providers removed during a revalidation push. Some providers were removed after being labeled as high-risk Medicaid service providers amid mounting pressure surrounding fraud. The state review was meant to address these fraud concerns and protect federal funding. Earlier reports said more than 3,400 providers were removed from the program. Some providers said they were caught off guard by the process. And the Superior National Forest is lifting campfire restriction. The ban is set to end today. It had prohibited campfires and charcoal-fueled cook stoves. This comes after the Boundary Waters Canoe Area Wilderness saw 3 fires in the past week. Officials are still urging visitors to watch weather conditions and use caution. For more news, including Kev Jackson's Daily Chat Pod, go to BemidjiNow.com. Well, 56 right now downtown Bemidji. We're getting that westerly breeze. And a few picked up a little some notable precipitation, I suppose, yesterday with those systems that were those very narrow lines that were kind of moving our direction and then dissipated largely before they got here.
9: Right.
8: But some picked up some from last evening. Doesn't look like that's in the forecast again for a few days. We're looking at sunshine today, about 71, and the winds pick it up. Gusts as high as 30 miles per hour. Partly cloudy for today, 48, 61. Increasing clouds on Saturday. Big winds from the west-northwest, again gusting up near 30. 26, the gusts for Saturday night yet, so it's not going to settle. 43 for the overnight bottom end. Then sunshine returns, 69. Northwesterly still up near 30 on Sunday. Does get a little more reasonable in that regard next week, but temperatures still right around 70. A couple degrees either way for daytime highs. And overnight lows in the 40s.
9: Okay.
8: Barometer at 29.71, westerly at 10, relative humidity 91%. Clouds in 56. So that's kind of weird. I was reading this out of Miami Beach, and apparently there is a hotel security guard down in Miami. Is facing felony burglary charges. See, now that's the opposite of what they're supposed to be doing.
9: Yeah, it kind of is.
8: Yeah, it kind of sounds like a Barney Fife scenario here. Police say he used a master key to enter a guest room, and his 33-year-old Carlos Mendoza worked at the Grand Beach Hotel. Didn't take money, didn't take, it says here, valuables, but I guess that's a subjective term.
9: Mm-hmm.
8: But he did take an item of clothing.
9: Okay.
8: The item of clothing was an official FIFA

0: Music from the Killers, 95.5 KZY. 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
1: From ABC News, I'm Sherry Preston. President Trump says after striking a great deal, the U.S. has ended the war with Iran. Iran says it has not agreed to anything. And overnight, the trading of attacks continued.
2: Overnight, a U.S. official telling ABC News, it appears Iran attempted to strike commercial ships transiting the Strait of Hormuz, with U.S. forces shooting down two Iranian attack drones. But just hours earlier, the president said this.
3: I don't know if you heard, but we ended the war with Iran today.
2: Over the past 24 hours, President Trump has gone from threatening strikes to calling off strikes to once again claiming a peace deal is within reach.
1: ABC's Rachel Scott. The largest IPO in history happening this hour on Wall Street. SpaceX is on track to become the most valuable company ever to go public, and its founder, Elon Musk, is on track to become the world's first trillionaire. A long night of violent storms across the Midwest. Hardest hit the city of Streeter, Illinois.
4: In nearby Dwight, a tornado tearing through farmland, ripping roofs off homes. In Wisconsin, fallen trees and utility poles littering the roads. And in Iowa, torrential rain swamping communities, with some areas seeing more than 3 inches in a single day.
1: ABC's Alex Perez in Streeter. The gunman of the 2022 Uvalde school massacre is dead, but the quest for justice continues in the small Texas town.
5: Former Uvalde School District Police Chief Pete Arredondo is accused of failing to adequately respond to the calls for help at Robb Elementary. But he's also filed a civil suit against Customs and Border Protection to force its agents to testify during his criminal trial. CBP has refused, essentially putting the prosecution of Pete Arredondo on hold.
1: ABC's Jim Ryan in Dallas. 9 confirmed cases of the New World screwworm now. 6 cattle and 2 goats in Texas and a dog in New Mexico. 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
7: All right, Kev, turn that frown upside down.
8: It's not a frown. My resting AH face.
7: Ah, gotcha. It's 8:05. I have it a lot worse than you do, and I'm smiling.
8: I think you're always happier when I'm not.
7: Could be a coincidence. Sports Notes with Kev Jackson. What's up?
8: Vikings wrapped up minicamp yesterday, and yes, the quarterbacks continue to take turns with the first team, and Coach Kevin O'Connell says that's going to continue in training camp, so there you go. Twins get pounded by Detroit 11-0 yesterday. Ugh. Zebby Matthews went 6 innings, gave up 7 runs on 9 hits. Twins have lost 6 of their last 8. They are 31-39, come home to take on the St. Louis Cardinals this weekend with Joe Ryan starting things off tonight at 7:10.
7: Boy, you bet you could have heard a pin drop with those 12 people there yesterday.
8: Yeah, yeah. There aren't too many, not too many people in Detroit.
7: Yeah.
8: Because they're even worse than the Twins are right
7: now.
8: Yeah,
7: they are. They're 3 games back of the Twins?
8: Yeah.
7: I think, or they were. I think they still are.
8: So
7: yeah, it hasn't been real good. I will say that among, and I'm not knocking Target Field. I think Target Field is wonderful as a venue. I really do. But day games at Comerica Stadium, they just look good. There are some ballparks that handle the sunlight, you know, really, really well, and I think that's one of them.
8: Yeah,
7: it's a
8: nice park.
7: Stadium.
8: Yeah. Joe Ryan on the mound tonight, 7:10 start, 6:30 pregame, 104.5 NKBUN+. Plus, what else we got going on? We've got Mark Coyle, the University of Minnesota Athletic Director, getting a 2-year contract extension, and women's basketball coach Don Plazewicz had an extension through 2032. Meanwhile, the state high school boys volleyball tournament ended with Eastview winning the championship in 3 straight over Eden Prairie, and they finished the year 34-0. The state lacrosse championships will be tomorrow in White Bear Lake, Minnetonka, and Buffalo for the girls' crown at 1. The boys' title match at 5:30, Farmington takes on Stillwater. Big weekend of baseball, amateur baseball in town. The first city showdown with Bemidji's two amateur baseball teams participating at BSU Ballpark in North Country Park. Seven teams total in town for the weekend, including the reigning champ Bemidji Bucks, who get a bye into the semifinals tomorrow. Tournament will open up tonight at 8 o'clock at BSU Ballpark with the Blue Ox taking on the Hibbing Miners. Semifinals are tomorrow at 2 and 4:30 at Bemidji State. Championship will be at BSU Sunday at 2. We got a home run derby Saturday night at 7 o'clock at the North Prep Field. And Joel Hoover will be there to be making announcements and going ooh and ah at the blasts off the bat.
7: Yeah.
8: At least we hope so. Because it is a home run derby, after all.
7: You know, the thing about Hoov is sometimes he just goes on those sarcastic streaks. So that could be interesting.
8: Yeah. Hoov noted sarcasm. Whatever.
7: Kind of a specialty of his.
8: Yeah. But again, anything you want to go watch, any game you want to go watch, home run derby, whatever, it's all free this weekend. And Beer Belly Sports will have the Blue Ox and Bucks games on YouTube. Junior Legion baseball team got a sweep of Alexandria yesterday, 1-0 and 7-6. So they're now 6-1. And Bemidji Speedway will have race night Sunday at 5. They got a special class coming in this week, Northern Renegades class, in addition to the usuals. And that's what's going on in sports.
7: Why, that's lovely. Thank you.
8: You're welcome.
7: 8:09 here at 95.5 KZY. And we have a few clouds here in the morning. Not expected to really stick around today. Should be a nice day, just breezy, and a little cooler today, not too bad. We're expecting a daytime high today that should be right around 71 degrees. And then with the breezes, by the way, gusting to about 30 from the west, 48 for the overnight tonight, still breezy, and tomorrow still breezy, gust to 30, 61, and a few more clouds during the day. They should be out of here Saturday night, and we'll finish with 69 and sunshine on Sunday, and still a breeze from the northwest on Sunday. The barometer right now, 29.72, showing a slow gain, westerly at 15, and it's 56 right now downtown Bemidji at KZY. Weather thanks to Beltrami Electric.
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0: 95.5 KZY. Murr and Jamie are here. I didn't warn you they were coming, but they are here. And, you know, we didn't want to stun anybody this morning. Murr Gilman and Jamie Anderson. And you're going to talk about Loop the Lake this morning, which is coming up on Saturday, the 20th of June. Of course, there are many of us that that have recollections of last year and the 21st of June and what wound up happening there here in Bemidji. But as we prepare now for this one, do we have a comparison? Do we have anything to compare it to as far as last year, or are we just building off of what we've done in the past?
1: I'd say the one thing about last year is we tried to make the T-shirt reflect what a tough year we had.
0: Okay.
1: So the T-shirt has like one tree standing and a lot of debris with some bicycles riding.
0: Really?
1: And then it has some words like community, resilience, growth on it.
0: To
1: be a remembrance of a tough year.
0: Right. It was a difficult year. And well, we're, you know, in the process, you know, we're still cleaning up.
1: Yeah.
0: And but at the same time, you know, one thing that I think we're all noticing here, or at least I hope that that most are noticing, is that nature has nature is resilient itself.
1: Mm-hmm. Yes,
0: and you know, in addition to the people, but we're seeing, you know, now that, you know, one thing, and I was kind of eager to see it, you know, what's it going to look like in the spring, and what's it going to look like in the summer, and you can already see some regeneration going on, can't you?
1: Yes, and it really helped when things leaped out.
0: Right, absolutely.
1: April and May were pretty barren looking.
0: Pretty bleak,
1: The places that really got hit hard.
0: Mm-hmm. Yeah, but it's starting to come back. And let's talk about the event now. This has been going on for a while, and Murray, you've been involved for a while as well. This is among your favorite things in the world, isn't it?
1: Yeah, it is. And Jamie, by the way, is one of the founding steering committee members too.
0: I didn't realize that, but yeah. So let's talk about it. This goes back how long now?
1: Well, that we were just talking about it. I know we were planning in the fall of 2013, and then our first event was 2014.
0: Okay.
1: So, you know, we're calling this "quote unquote" the 12th.
0: Okay.
1: But we missed the COVID year.
0: Right.
1: We canceled, and of course, we shouldn't probably count last year, although we did most of the work.
0: Mm-hmm.
1: So we're calling it the 12th. And we're expecting everything to be back to normal.
0: Right. Yeah. And we certainly hope so. And I know, you know, I can tell you personally that, you know, I know people that like to bike that that have indicated that I think I'm going to try that this year, you know, that event. So, you know, we'll see what kind of growth we get. Because you've had some great participation, you know, in the last couple. I mean, going back a couple of years, that was one of your biggest ones ever, wasn't it?
2: Yeah, we've gotten close to 1,000 riders. This year right now we're sitting just over 600 so far.
0: Okay, all right. So far.
2: And
0: is it typical that you do get a rush in the last couple of weeks of registration?
2: Oh, yes. People are kind of waiting for the weather to see what it's going to be that day. So within this next week, we'll probably get quite a few more.
0: Okay. All right. Yep. What do you consider to be, and this is going to be a tough question to answer, especially if you like the bike, but what would you consider to be the ideal weather day for something like this?
1: You know, I just looked at the extended forecast, and one of the things I got pretty excited about is they're not predicting much wind.
0: Okay. All right.
1: And about 70 degrees.
0: All right.
1: That's pretty darn nice.
0: Yeah,
1: and then
0: I'd
1: go for pretty much sun.
0: Right.
1: And that's a good day.
0: Well, things look bad. Things look better when it's sunny, especially at this time of year. And I'm just going to share my own personal bias because this is among my very favorite times of the year. That's usually, I say, May 15th to June 15th, but weather obviously can impact that. Because you have those leaves opening up, and they don't quite have their complete summer green yet, so you have the varying hues and the rest of that. And it is just gorgeous right now. And going up till, you know, the 20th of June, it will be.
1: Yes, yes. And I think their green, though, is deepening.
0: It is starting to,
1: Yeah,
0: last couple of days. But let's talk about the event itself. You start, I mean, it's something that it's not a formal ride, right? I mean, there is a plan. There's a track. There's an idea of what people are going to be doing, obviously looping the lake.
2: Mm-hmm.
0: But your commitment to it is going to be somewhat variable.
2: Yeah. It's not a race. So we all start at the mm-hmm. same spot, the South Shore Beach. And then it's just a little route that loops the lake with stops along the way. But families can do it. We've got tag-alongs. We've got lots of different abilities doing the ride. So mm-hmm. it's really quite fun.
0: Right. And there'll be things along the way that people can stop for, correct?
1: Well, yeah. And I just want to go back to the route because we okay. do have pretty much a formal route.
0: Mm-hmm. Okay.
1: And there will be a lane closure up on the north end of the lake on Birchmont Beach Road.
0: Okay.
1: So from
0: which
1: eight,
0: is typical, is it not?
1: Yeah.
0: Yeah. Okay.
1: But 8 to noon, the bicycles will get the eastbound lane.
0: Okay.
1: And any car traffic, including the residents up there, will need to go east to go anywhere.
0: Okay. So it is kind of a social event because of the fact that it's everybody getting together for this, because they could loop the lake really any time they want, right?
1: That's right.
0: So, but at the same time, getting it together and having things on, is it on both ends of it? I mean, when people show up on Saturday morning, they'll be, this is going to be, again, where is it Sanford Center? Where is this going to start?
2: It's at the South Shore Beach, so we use the Sanford Center parking lot, and then it's that little beach house that's kind of down over the bridge by the lake.
1: Okay. The stone old mill building or South Shore Beach.
0: Okay, so this is happening on Saturday, June 20th. I just looked at the clock and realized I got to send you over to 101 here in just a moment, but I do want to, people that want to get involved, what do they have to do?
1: They can go on bikebemidji.com and register now. They can also walk up on Friday afternoon between 4 and 7, and we would prefer...
0: The evening before.
2: Yep.
1: We take cash or a check at that time, and the same Saturday morning. And then that's it.
0: Okay. Looking forward to a nice comeback event this year for Loop the Lake.
1: Yeah.
0: In Bemidji on June 20th. Thanks very much, Jamie and Murr as well. And I'll send you across the hall to talk about
1: good.
0: There.
1: Have
0: all right.
1: A great day.
0: Thanks for stopping in. It's 56 at 95.5 KZY.

0: That's Bruno Mars. This is KZY, and still at 56 right now. We do anticipate some sun today. We had a little earlier, and then some clouds moving through here at Bemidji, but that is probably not a day-long phenomenon. We will we'll have the forecast coming up here in a bit. Won't be long. We'll have our Orton's Super Quiz as well. That'll be about 8:40. We'll get that underway here at 95.5 KZY. Yes, we did. Add a finalist this morning on the KZY Morning Show as we get set for the Acme Tools Backyard Oasis, presented by Nature's Edge Garden Center, in that multi-$1,000 prize package, which we're going to give away next Thursday, this upcoming Thursday at Acme Tools in Bemidji. We'll get all our finalists together, and someone is going to walk away extremely happy. So we have wrapped up the qualifying efforts here at KZY, and now we wait. It's 8:25.
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0: KZY North weather, looking for sunshine today as we move through it. And breezy conditions from the west, as we'll see gusts up to about 30 miles per hour today, with 71 for a high. We're down to about 48 for the overnight, maintaining some breeze. And same story right through the weekend. Those west-northwesterlies will be notable as we have a cooler day tomorrow at 61 and a recovery to 69 on Sunday. Right now, the barometer's at 29.72. That's essentially steady. It's come up a little bit. We have a westerly at 15, relative humidity 87%, and we have 56 in downtown Bemidji at KZY. Enable the KZY skill on your Alexa device or have Alexa do it for you.

0: That's Green Day. This is 95.5 PZY. Won't be long. We'll have the Orton's Super Quiz with at stake today. Another one of those medium hot stuff pizzas from Orton's. Okay, so that'll be coming up in a little bit when Kev gets back in here. We have 56 degrees, showing a little brightness once again here downtown to Bemidji. Should be a decent day.
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0: 56 at the moment here downtown at Bemidji, starting to see a little more brightness working its way back in, as we should today, and we're looking at a westerly breeze that's notable today, gusting up around 30 miles per hour. Seeing gusts at 22 so far. For the overnight tonight, after that 71 high, 48 for the low, and a wind gust still at 26 overnight from the west. And tomorrow on Saturday, increasing clouds, about 61 west-northwest winds, 14 to 18 gusting to 28. We see a recovery on temperature anyway on Sunday. And wind should settle down a little bit for next week, but the temperature is very much like where we are with daytime highs right around 70 and overnight lows probably in the mid-upper 40s during that stretch. So cool June air in for the week next week, the way it sets up. Barometer 29.74, and we have a westerly again gusting to 22 right now. Relative humidity 80%, 58 now in downtown Bemidji at KZY.
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13: That's right, I'm sad and blue, cause I can't do the boogaloo. I'm lost, can't do my thing, and that's why I...

0: Well, Kev.
1: Yes, sir.
0: We had a first-time player, first-time winner yesterday on the show.
1: We sure did.
0: Who just inadvertently chose Kev, and didn't you come through? You did, didn't you?
1: I did come through.
0: Oh, aren't
1: yes,
0: you something?
1: I did.
0: Aren't you something?
1: Uh-huh.
0: I'm not going to identify today's topic yet. We will do that once we line up a player. But if you want to play and you haven't won this contest in the last 30 days, you can call us. And we have a medium hot stuff pizza from Orton's at stake.
1: Okay.
0: All right, that's if you bet right.
1: Yes.
0: You can bet for or against Kev Jackson based on the topic, which, again, we'll reveal in a little bit. So if you want to give us a call, you can do so right now, 218-444-4955. And while I'm waiting for a player, we'll hear from Orton's.
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0: You know, normally it takes, you know, more than a few days or more than, you know, 48 hours for people to recover when Kev has let them down. But this particular case, Sherry is going to give it a go, maybe on the front end of that. How you doing, Sherry?
3: I'm good.
0: Good.
3: I'm very resilient.
0: Okay. Well,
3: Tom, I'm going to go with Kev.
0: You know, I didn't even tell you the topic yet, Sherry. You might want to reconsider this. You know, I'm trying to help. I'm just, as a friend, I'm trying to involve myself here in this. Your topic is rivers. Rivers. What do you think?
3: Yes.
0: Okay.
3: Kev, you got this.
1: I will do my best for you, Sherry.
3: Thank you. You always do.
0: You don't know that.
1: I do my best for Sherry. Nah, she can feel that.
0: Okay.
3: Yeah.
0: All right. Well, just a reminder, you can't help him. You can only encourage him.
3: Of course.
0: Which I think you've already done way too much of. Here we go.
1: All right.
0: So, it forms the natural border between Texas and Mexico.
1: That would be the Rio Grande.
0: The Rio Grande. Yes, that is correct. Mm-hmm. Ding! Or I shouldn't ding you yet. That's not technically one
1: really,
0: in the wind column
1: really
0: yet.
1: I wish that would have been one
0: that's
1: of them.
0: That's a sample.
1: Okay.
0: That's just to warm up your brain.
1: Okay.
0: Now we're going to play for real.
1: All right.
0: All right. By discharge of volume of water, this river is number one.
1: Wow.
0: Discharge of volume of water. This is number one in the world.
1: I'm going to go with the Amazon. The Amazon River.
0: Ding! All right.
3: Way to go.
1: Thank you.
0: All right. It is the primary drainage outlet of the North American Great Lakes.
1: Oh. The St. Lawrence River.
0: Ding! That is correct.
3: Awesome.
0: Well, he's having a good lucky day so far. That's a good sign for you.
3: Doing great.
0: It is the principal river of the largest drainage basin in North America.
1: I will
0: now. Don't rush to judgment here.
1: I am still going to go with the Mississippi River.
0: Ding! That is correct.
3: Very good.
0: Principal River.
1: Yeah.
0: See, because isn't it? It's like Missouri River is part of the same.
1: Yes.
0: System, right?
1: Mm-hmm.
0: Okay. All right, that's a 3-for-3. Well, I tell you what, you know, we can't just stop here and award the pizza, but
1: I think we should.
0: Sherry,
1: really do think we should.
0: Obviously, Kev's feeling very confident.
3: Yes, I am too.
0: I would think if he's got three, you know, already, and he's got to get six total, he's got six more. I mean, I don't know how he could possibly fail so miserably.
1: Wow.
0: and embarrassingly at this point as to not complete and get six. I don't know how that would be possible. But if it were the case that he were to fail, I would say that, you know, a weekend might not be enough. He may need to take longer time to recover from that.
1: I might be fine with that, actually.
3: I got faith.
0: All right. Complete the song lyric. Blank river, wider than a mile.
1: Wider than a mile. Old Man River?
0: Moon River, wider than a mile. Okay. I don't know if it technically, I don't know if the Moon River is wider than a mile.
1: I don't think it's even close. I think it's a total lie.
0: So that's why you got it wrong?
1: That's right.
0: He was like, I don't think the Moon River is that wide. Old Man River, however, might be. And that's true. The name of this, here we go. The longest river in China and Asia. The longest river.
1: Yeah. I would go with the Yangtze River.
0: That is correct. It is the Yangtze.
3: Excellent.
0: All right. As for. The name of this river both starts and ends with the letter O.
1: No. Okay. There's a lot of rivers.
0: The name of this major river both starts and ends with the letter O.
1: Okay.
0: There is one

0: River. All right. Let's see here.
1: That doesn't sound as good as you think it does.
0: Well, I wasn't doing it to impress you.
1: Yeah, well, you weren't.
0: How about Africa's second longest river?
1: Africa's second longest river.
0: Mm-hmm.
1: Oh, wow. The Congo. I don't know.
0: Ding!
2: Oh, my God. That's amazing.
0: That's amazing, sure. I
3: Kev,
0: guess.
3: You are amazing.
1: Thank you, Sherry. Mm-hmm. I'm glad I came through for
0: this
1: you
0: is,
1: today.
0: By the way, this is the same Kev that failed you miserably 2 days ago. So,
1: but I bounced back.
3: You bounced back. Still have faith.
1: Yeah. Thank you, Sherry.
3: Got to be a believer.
1: That's right.
0: Apparently so. Well, Sherry, I think we know how to get in touch with you, but I will we'll make sure Nell takes care of that one when she gets back and get your pizza.
3: All righty, and thank you both. So
0: all right.
3: Much.
1: Thank you, Sherry.
3: Enjoy That's your day.
1: You too.
0: Sherry, our winner of that medium hot stuff pizza from Orton's.
1: Okay.
0: It begins in the Swiss Alps and empties into the North Sea.
1: Blue Danube.
0: No, it's the Rhine, actually.
1: Oh, the Rhine. The other European
0: river.
1: Well,
0: you got your six.
1: The other European river.
0: Aren't you something?
1: Yeah, I got what I needed to get.
0: I got excited to handle this off the air, but I just noticed something.
1: Oh.
0: So what else do I have? Pasadena Police Department of California has released dash camera video. And this is one of those deals where, you know, I guess they have to, but they were probably hoping they wouldn't. It happened last September inside the Pasadena Police parking garage. As one officer drove up to another officer who drew his gun, the officer in the squad car then drew his gun and accidentally fired. The bullet went through the windshield and hit the other officer in the shoulder. Pasadena Police Chief Eugene Harris calls it an incident of horseplay.
1: That's not how you should be playing.
0: And everybody's fine, but they say disciplinary action has been taken.
1: Yeah, you should. Because you don't play like that.
0: No.
1: You don't play like that.
0: Let's see here. Well, I didn't all get A's, Kev. That's the end. My old friend used to say that.
1: But then,
0: anytime he wanted to give an example of, you know, not everyone is you know, mm-hmm. is at the absolute top of the rung or the top rung.
1: There are certain jobs where they should all get A's.
0: Well, yeah. And a new study is shedding light on why plastic products seem to hang around for years in waterways. Engineers at Northwestern University tested polystyrene, material used in some packaging and food containers, and they found that salt and natural materials in fresh water and seawater can block the sunlight that starts breaking plastic down. Researchers say their findings could help with designing plastics that break down more safely after they reach rivers, lakes, and oceans.
1: Oh, okay.
0: So it's the water itself, apparently, that they're blaming.
1: Okay.
0: Be fine if it weren't for the water.
1: Yeah, there's a lot of other things that wouldn't be fine if it weren't for...
0: That's a fact. I came in. I told Kev I'm operating on about 3 cylinders. The question is, how many cylinders do I normally operate under?
1: Yeah.
0: And if we let's assume 8.
1: Okay.
0: That's the kind of day I've been having, so...
1: I'm trying to remember the last time I saw you operating on all 8.
0: It's... Well, I mean, what should we be adjusting this by age or something like that?
1: Yeah.
0: Is it one of those deals where it's like, 10 years ago, this would have been a rotten day for you, but today, not too bad.
1: Yeah. You know, if you can operate at 6, 5 cylinders, that's pretty good at your age.
0: So Clearbrook Electric has a Generac, generator.
1: Yes, they do.
0: There we go.
1: Yes, they do.
0: That is a 14 kilowatt. And the thing is, it's a standby generator, and it's

0: it's really cool. And this is one of those deals that you're going to be able to bid on this next Thursday. Mm-hmm. So we have a single item auction coming up on Thursday, the 18th of June. And so it's a $5,389 value for this Generac generator. Many of us found out the full value of that last year, of course.
1: Oh, yeah.
0: Last summer, to have something like that as a standby generator. So there you go. That's going to be up for bids. And that's at Big Deals, at our Big Deals site. And that's going to be next Thursday.
1: Yeah, so
0: we'll open it up at 6 a.m. and close at 7 p.m.
1: You know, some people had generators or could get a hold of a generator to plug the fridge and the freezer in or something mm-hmm. like that. This one does all that.
0: You can do it, yeah.
1: Your heating and your air conditioning, mm-hmm. your lights, everything.
0: Yeah. Yep.
1: That's pretty cool.
0: So there you go. It is 8:56 here at 95.5 KZY, and it's 58.

0: That is Olivia Dean. This is KZY. As we approach 9 o'clock Friday, the 12th day of June, again, so far at 58, we expect about 71 today.
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10: I'm meteorologist Brandon Borbens. A more quiet and cool weather pattern as we head into the weekend. Mostly sunny today, a bit breezy, a high of 71. Mostly clear tonight, lows in the upper 40s. On Saturday, partly sunny, quite cool, a high of only 61, and then temps bounce back into the mid-60s on Sunday. 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
1: 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Here

0: That's Ella Langley. This is KZY. Also heard from Bruno Mars. Today's hottest, yesterday's coolest. We've got a tree giveaway coming up next week, as a matter of fact, for Dad's Day. As we grow a little nearer to it, we're going to give away a tree a day, up to $250 value from Nature's Edge Garden Center. So be listening in. It will happen during the 7 o'clock hour that we'll do the giveaway for next week. And that'll be each day, Monday through Friday as well, from Nature's Edge Garden Center. So there you go, another chance to get more trees out, which is something of tremendous value in our neighborhood these days. This is 95.5 KZY, and we'll have the weather check coming right up.
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10: I'm meteorologist Rodney Price. Mostly sunny to partly cloudy skies with breezy west winds this afternoon. Highs in the lower 70s. Scattered clouds tonight, upper 40s. More clouds on the way. Cooler for Saturday, lower 60s. Back near 70 Sunday. 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

0: 95.5 KZY. Just a reminder now, we're several days away. It'll be Thursday of next week out at Acme Tools, as we've got our big gathering for our big contest, which is the Backyard Oasis, several thousand dollars in prizes. It'll go out to one individual. And we finished up with the qualifying efforts, the getting of finalists. That's been determined as of this morning, a little bit earlier on. So no more registering on our app for that that contest, as we've determined who our finalists will be. Now we wait to see who the big winner is going to be. Tom Lucas going to head on out to what should be a cool, breezy weekend the way it's setting up. Quite a change from last week for certain, the way that is that's setting up. So enjoy it. This is 95.5 KZY.
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1: KZY, up north weather. I'm meteorologist Rodney Price. Mostly sunny to partly cloudy skies with breezy west winds this afternoon. Highs in the lower 70s. Scattered clouds tonight, upper 40s. More clouds on the way. Cooler for Saturday, lower 60s. Back near 70 Sunday. 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Currently 59 degrees.

Hey, what's happening, everybody? It's Dave D for the KZY Midday Show, and it's going to be a good Friday. It better be, because it's already started to be one of those days. Kind of one of those days you got to keep putting in the password that you've been putting in for months and twice, and just feels like the weekend's never going to get here, and some random midday DJ is going to keep jabbering on instead of getting to the real reason why you're here, which, of course, is the music. That's right. The Anxiety Loose, Somber, Beyonce, and so much more all on the way here on KZY 95.5.

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1: Despite having some troubles just getting into work today, the traffic wasn't all that great. I tried putting in my password multiple times. It didn't work. It did turn around. I was actually pretty impressed because of one little thing. It's KZY 95.5. We are all just ready for the weekend, but I knew it was going to be coming sooner than later when I finally spelled Bemidji without having to look at it. I've only been here for, what, almost a month now? And it just finally kicked in. I was like, all right, B-E-M-I-D-G-D-J-I. Dang it, I still messed up, didn't I? Yeah. Anyway, It felt like it's been one of those weeks that just drug on. Now the weekend's here, and I hope you're ready for it, because I know I sure am.
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0: Last week, I went to the farmer's market, had a good time, so I'm trying to do something different this Saturday. I thought about slow yoga. I saw that on somebody's website. I was like, I don't know. I don't know if I'm ready to bend like that. It's KZY95.5. I was thinking about this one, though. I saw that the KC Walleye Classic is back. It's starting at 2 p.m. on Saturday, and it's a free event for the community, activities for everybody. It says the whole family, and even though it may just be me, I think my girl's working this weekend, I could be my own family, right? I'm hoping so. They got door prizes and cash giveaways and all sorts of stuff for fun and for the kids. It's the annual fishing tournament over at the waterfront here. It's the Walleye Classic. Look forward to seeing you out there.
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11: I'm meteorologist Rodney Price. Mostly sunny to partly cloudy skies with breezy west winds this afternoon. Highs in the lower 70s. Scattered clouds tonight, upper 40s. More clouds on the way. Cooler for Saturday, lower 60s. Back near 70 Sunday. 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

0: Despite not knowing what I'm going to do this weekend, there is one thing I know for sure that I want to get done, and that's renew my Netflix subscription. You're going, Dave, why do you want to pay for something? I'll tell you why. It's KZY 95.5. I talked about this when it was first announced, the I Am Frankelda. It is a new stop-motion picture. This one's actually made all... I didn't know it was actually made all in Mexico, which is really cool. But I'm a big fan of the stop-motion films, like The Box Trolls, Nightmare Before Christmas. I love the animation styles that they bring. And this one, it's a little choppy. I'm going to be honest. The animation's a little choppy, but it still looks like it's going to be a good storyline. And if I... Look, I don't want any spoilers, all right? So if you've watched it already or you plan on watching it, just in case I don't get to it this weekend, don't spoil it for me, all right?
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1: up north weather. I'm meteorologist Rodney Price. Mostly sunny to partly cloudy skies with breezy west winds this afternoon. Highs in the lower 70s. Scattered clouds tonight, upper 40s. More clouds on the way. Cooler for Saturday, lower 60s. Back near 70 Sunday. 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

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I'm just kidding. You're not going to take a break from me. 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

0: With the World Cup coming to the USA, everybody is flying in, and the Irish are doing it in style. It's KZY 95.5. Apparently, they've been flying all over, and as they get over, they run the plane out of beer before it lands, beer and liquor, and that's like their biggest complaint so far. They're like, hey, look, when we go back, we need more beer and more. I think it's Scottish. But anyway, you get the point. I think it's kind of fun, man. There's all sorts of fun stories about people coming over. I've got a few more throughout the day. But imagine being on a plane with those rowdy dudes. That sounds like actually a good time to me.
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0: It's a video going viral over on X. Follow me at that guy Slick. And I gotta tell you, it's pretty hilarious. KZY 95.5, a man left a car abandoned in a parking lot here in Minnesota. It doesn't say where. And he thought it was just gonna be okay. Nobody was gonna deal with it. They're not gonna mess with this car. They called Waste Management, and Waste Management bundled it up and put it all in a dumpster. And the dude comes out, and he's crying boo-hoo tears about it. But, I mean, you admitted that you left that car thinking nobody was going to mess with it, and now it's all crushed up. I think it's pretty funny. You shouldn't leave your garbage on other people's property. That's just kind of rude. Kind of feel like you got what was coming to you.
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10: I'm meteorologist Rodney Price. Mostly sunny to partly cloudy skies with breezy west winds this afternoon. Highs in the lower 70s. Scattered clouds tonight, upper 40s. More clouds on the way. Cooler for Saturday, lower 60s. Back near 70 Sunday. 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

0: Little David Bowie for you here on KZY 95.5. Got an email in over from the app. You can do that. Somebody goes, how did you know it was an abandoned car? He said in the video, it was funny. Like, come on, bro. What did you think was going to happen? We just got talking about how a guy left an abandoned car in a lot that he didn't think anybody was going to deal with. Well, they called waste management and they bundled it all up and threw it in the dumpster. And the fact that they fit a whole car in the dumpster is the best part about all of this. That's hilarious. And some people are like, well, you know, maybe it was just done. No, the guy in the video admits that he had abandoned the car there. He was hoping that nobody was going to mess with it, but somebody eventually did.
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4: 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You're starting to feel it. Your eyes are starting to glaze over and your stomach is discussing its dissatisfaction. It's lunchtime, but now you're going to spend the next 15 minutes trying to figure out where to go. Well, have no fear. Big Deals is here. 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We've got great savings on great places to eat. Keg and Cork, Rosie's Bar and Grill, and Wilton Liquor Store are just a few of the great places at great

0: 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There is a German that is traveling across the U.S. right now. What he's doing is he's trying all the different restaurants on his way to one of the World Cup matches. And I was thinking about this. Where would he try if he came to Minnesota? Because there's a lot of cool stuff in Minnesota that's, like, unique to here. I'm still kind of learning about him. Like, Caribou is, like, the big thing that I know. Quick Trip, I know it's not much of a Minnesota thing. It's kind of a regional thing. So it makes me wonder, what is a Minnesotan thing that this German guy would have to try? Some kind of food that he would have to try when he gets here. I want to hear from you. 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

0: I love my Leos. I love my firefighters. I love my EMTs, all my first responders. I love you, but we got to call you out when you do dumb things like these California cops that were hanging around. They're just goofing off, and I'm a fan of guns. I think everybody should have one. I think they're cool. I mean, I'm in the military, of course. I think everybody should have a gun. But not everybody should be playing with guns, especially cops. And that's what happened is these guys were horsing around, and one of the dudes accidentally shoots his buddy in the shoulder, and you're like, oh. And he was all caught on dash cam. And the fact that they released this makes it even worse. If I was them, I'd be like, look, we're going to patch this up ourselves, and we're going to tell nobody. But now it's been a viral video, and everybody's been laughing at it. And you know what? We all kind of have to.
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7: Up North weather. I'm meteorologist Rodney Price. Mostly sunny to partly cloudy skies with breezy west winds this afternoon. Highs in the lower 70s. Scattered clouds tonight, upper 40s. More clouds on the way. Cooler for Saturday, lower 60s. Back near 70 Sunday. 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Currently 65 degrees. KZY.

0: It's time for your Dirtbag of the Day here on KZY95.5. We're finding another Amazon driver on our list today. As he came up and he delivered a package and he goes, you know what this house really doesn't need? This beautiful pot of flowers, and he takes off with it. It's the funniest thing because it's one of those pots that you could go to Menards and find for like, I don't know, $10. But he's like, you know who might like this? I've done some really dumb things. I could take this to my girl. And he just walks off with it. It's all caught on camera. He even looked at the Ring doorbell when he delivered the package. I mean, what kind of dirtbag does that? I don't know, but it's him here on KZY 95.5.
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1: up north weather. I'm meteorologist Rodney Price. Mostly sunny to partly cloudy skies with breezy west winds this afternoon. Highs in the lower 70s. Scattered clouds tonight, upper 40s. More clouds on the way. Cooler for Saturday, lower 60s. Back near 70 Sunday. 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

0: 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I don't know if I hit this yesterday, but even if I did, I want to hit it again because I have a deep loathing of the game Roblox. All right, it's a very bad game. It was good in its original concept. They were trying to teach kids how to be programmers and a lot more fun and stuff like that. But now it's involved with a lot of child predator cases. And if your kids are on it, it's time to get them off. There are plenty of other great games out there that I'm sure they'll enjoy. But this is the story. Roblox is pushing to keep 150 of these cases out of public court. Those same child predator cases. This is all according to Bloomberg. And it wants to force lawsuits into a closed door arbitration, saying that when you sign up for the game, you say that that's what's going to happen in the terms of service. It's 150 cases. There's more. There's stories all the time about Roblox, and this is one of these things I'm very passionate about, and that's why if I did talk about it yesterday, I want to hit on it again today, because I think it's super important that you get your kids off that game.
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There's rumors saying that she might be expecting. I don't think it's true. I think she just, somebody took an unflattering photo of Katy Perry. She's next here on KZY 95.5.

0: Yesterday, I asked for your help in dealing with the rabbits in my yard. Somebody said, hey, an owl box actually will help out. But then somebody sent me a great email, and they said, yeah, go get yourself some wolf urine. Yep, that was it. That was the phrase. That was it. They're like, yep, wolf urine. That'll help. I was like, what? Yeah, I was like, I don't think I can get that. It's not like I can go to Menards or Home Depot and be like, hey, can I get some wolf urine over here? They're like, hey, look, the scent of predators does help keep rabbits out of the yard. I was like, I got a husky. That's like a predator. And then I spent like an hour yesterday searching up wolf urine on the computer. And then I spent another hour having to sit there and talk with HR about why I was looking up wolf urine on the computer.
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16: I'm meteorologist Rodney Price. Mostly sunny to partly cloudy skies with breezy west winds this afternoon. Highs in the lower 70s. Scattered clouds tonight, upper 40s. More clouds on the way. Cooler for Saturday, lower 60s. Back near 70 Sunday. 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Currently 65 degrees.

just might. Getting close to the weekend, you know, it's almost time to clock out early, and there's a video of a guy going viral that might just want to do that. He was working on the roof of a store when the roof collapsed. He fell through, and he landed on his gonads right there on a pallet jack. It was pointed up, ready to hit, and he just, like every guy watching that video just felt that in themselves. And he laid there for a few seconds rolling over, and I don't blame him for any of that. But after that, I'd be like, you know what, boss? I think I'm just going to go home for the day.

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11: I'm meteorologist Rodney Price. Mostly sunny to partly cloudy skies with breezy west winds this afternoon. Highs in the lower 70s. Scattered clouds tonight, upper 40s. More clouds on the way. Cooler for Saturday, lower 60s. Back near 70 Sunday. 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

0: My favorite part about being chronically online for show prep is the fact that you will find people that will do everything they can to avoid just buying the one tool that they need. I was watching this video, and I know that they do this on purpose. They designed a carpet scrubber out of a weed eater and a water hose, which probably just ruined their weed eater and cost them a good water hose, instead of just going buy like a small carpet cleaner for like $100. And it's just, I don't know why I get enthralled in these videos of just watching people just do the dumbest things, being like, wait a minute, why would you do this? You're ruining perfectly good things. And everybody's like, yeah, that's the point there. You're still stuck. Why am I stuck watching this garbage?
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0: KZY95.5. Outside of maybe going out to that fishing tournament coming up on Saturday, the Knights of Columbus fishing tournament, that's tomorrow. Sorry, I said Sunday. It's Saturday. June 13th, tomorrow at 2. It's a free event for the community. Go check it out. Tell them KZY95.5 sent you. But outside of that, it's home improvement weekend. I'm excited, man. I've got so many projects on my list that I just want to get done. If you don't know, my landlord lets me take a little bit off the rent if I fix things around the house. It's an old house. And I'm decently handy, all right? I'm not like Tim the Toolman Taylor. I'm not souping up my leaf blower with a diesel engine, no. But there's this whole docket of things I want to done. Because I don't know why. I just enjoy doing that. I like fixing small things. And I think it's going to make my weekend so much better if I could just get in and do just that.
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13: I'm meteorologist Rodney Price. Mostly sunny to partly cloudy skies with breezy west winds this afternoon. Highs in the lower 70s. Scattered clouds tonight, upper 40s. More clouds on the way. Cooler for Saturday, lower 60s. Back near 70 Sunday. 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Currently, it's 68 degrees.

0: 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That is it for me, Dave D. I will catch you on Monday. I hope you have a great weekend. I got to make way for my girl Donnell. She's coming in the studio now. The Nell Show starts at 3 right here on KZY95.5. Till then, have a good one.
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2: I'm meteorologist Rodney Price. Mostly sunny to partly cloudy skies with breezy west winds this afternoon. Highs in the lower 70s. Scattered clouds tonight, upper 40s. More clouds on the way. Cooler for Saturday, lower 60s. Back near 70 Sunday. 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

There's Taylor Swift and Love Story, 95.5 KZY, today's hottest, yesterday's coolest, hanging out with Neltel 7 on this Friday. Oh, we live for the weekend, don't we? Mm-hmm. I think even if you like your job, I think we still live for the weekend. It's nice to get that break so you can hang out. And if you work on the weekend, I am very sorry. But hopefully you get a couple other days off in the week. That would be good. We have Noah Kahan coming up. We're going to talk about the National Day as well. So stay tuned here on KZY.

0: Bebe Rexha with Florida Georgia Line 95.5 KZY, hanging out with Nell on this Friday. Happy Friday. Raggedy Ann and Andy Day, by the way, if you remember those guys. They are the two cartoon and book characters that became a phenomenon in the U.S. The journey of the character started with Raggedy Ann doll, who was the favorite childhood companion of every young girl in the country. From there, the character was introduced into books and then cartoons. And of course, this is how Raggedy Andy came into being. My sisters used to have Raggedy Ann and Andy. And I remember the cartoon, one cartoon in particular, that scared me to pieces. The pirate on the ship inside the glass always scared me. A little bit of facts about Raggedy Ann and Andy. If you have one of the original, one of the earliest dolls that were made in 1915, they have a mark on their back. Raggedy Ann and Andy had a dog named Rags. The Raggedy Ann book sold more than 7 million copies. Yeah, that was back in 1938. The cost of a 1915 Raggedy Ann doll, well, you can catch probably about $1,000 for that doll. And the Molly E's Doll Outfitters version of Raggedy Ann and Andy's were copies. They were not the original doll. So better check your dolls, see if they have that mark on the back to make them the official Raggedy Ann and Andy doll.
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0: Bruno Mars, It Will Rain, 95.5 KZY, Ellie Goulding ahead of that. Well, coming up tomorrow is the Knights of Columbus Walleye Classic set for Lake Bemidji. They'll be leaving the waterfront at 7 a.m. That's the send-off time. Tournament fishing will end at 3:30, and then we'll all culminate with the top 10 boat parade and weigh-ins at Sanford Center around 6 p.m. Before that, there's going to be family activities and games throughout the afternoon at Sanford Center with food and music, plus that $100 given away every 20 minutes. Raffle prizes will be given away also right before the weigh-in with the boat, motor, and trailer package as the grand prize. So fingers crossed that it's you. But you can hang out with the Knights of Columbus Walleye Classic tomorrow at Lake Bemidji and Sanford Center. 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
12: I'm meteorologist Rodney Price. Mostly sunny to partly cloudy skies with breezy west winds this afternoon. Highs in the lower 70s. Scattered clouds tonight, upper 40s. More clouds on the way. Cooler for Saturday, lower 60s. Back near 70 Sunday. 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
1: north weather. I'm meteorologist Mace Michaels. Broken cloudiness for tonight. Can't rule out a couple of showers, and it will be breezy at times. Lows upper 40s. For tomorrow, a mixture of sunshine and clouds, staying breezy, cooler too, highs in the low 60s. Sunny, breezy, and near 70 Sunday. Live bands and lakeside vibes. Don't miss the Worthington, Minnesota Windsurfing Festival, continuing through Saturday. 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

A little bit of Taylor Swift there in Opalite, 95.5 KZY. It's Nell here till 7 on The Nell Show. 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So plenty of time for that morning, afternoon, or even evening pick me up. We got the Killers up next on KZY.

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0: 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I'm gonna hit this city.
1: Let's
0: before
1: go.
0: I leave, brush my teeth with a bottle of Jack. Cause when

0: Ava Max with Kings and Queens. Have you ever had a tooth pulled out and then just never had one replaced? I'm raising my hand. No, I had one pulled out in the back of my mouth and I thought, it's too expensive to replace it and it's in the back. Nobody's going to see it, but now everybody knows. Well, here's something cool about that. Within the next 4 to 6 years, it could be possible to regrow a third set of teeth. Yeah. Researchers are developing a groundbreaking medication that stimulates the growth of a third set by deactivating the USAG1 protein, which normally limits tooth development. Mm-hmm. They've had successful trials on animals already. Human clinical trials are underway in Japan. And if it's successful, the treatment could become available for public use by 2030. I will be in line for that. I would love to see that. I would love to see that happen because I tell my kids, and maybe, I mean, I still tell my kids this, you need to take care of your teeth because once your baby teeth fall out, your adult teeth, that's the last set you're going to get. So make sure you are taking care of your teeth, brushing your teeth, flossing every single day, 2 or 3 times a day. I mean, maybe even after every single time you eat. I know it's a lot. I know it's a lot, but we got to take care of our teeth because, you know, they are what helps keep us healthy after all. Hi, it's Nell getting ready for another Big Deals One Day Auction. 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

0: That's the Goo Goo Dolls on 95.5 KZY with Iris. You want to see them in concert? There's a couple different places you can do that. They'll be at the Alaris Center in Grand Forks on August 3rd. And on August 4th, they're going to go to Mystic Lake Amphitheater in Shakopee. So a couple different options there for you. More entertainment, you say? Well, I got lots of entertainment for you. Mystic Lake Amphitheater in Shakopee on August 8th. Public Enemy Train will be there on August 9th. Bare Naked Ladies on August 9th alongside Train. Tesla and Extreme will be there on August 21st, and then Santana will be there on August 27th. Bonnie Raitt will be at the State Fair Grandstand on August 27th, and Weird Al will be at the Alaris Center on August 23rd. Rod Stewart will be at State Fair Grandstand on September 1st, and TLC and Vogue, Salt and Pepper, all there on September 5th. Some great entertainment options for you. And again, reminder, Goo Goo Dolls, yeah, they'll be at Alaris Center on August 3rd.
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14: Up North weather.
15: I'm meteorologist Mace Michaels. Broken cloudiness for tonight. Can't rule out a couple of showers, and it will be breezy at times. Lows upper 40s. For tomorrow, a mixture of sunshine and clouds, staying breezy, cooler too, highs in the low 60s. Sunny, breezy, and near 70 Sunday. 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

0: That's Prince, When Doves Cry, 95.5 KZY. 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
1: From ABC News, I'm Chuck Sievertson. Wall Street's major indexes zoomed, partly due to SpaceX's debut in the NASDAQ today, ending more than 19% above where they started, Elon Musk becoming the world's first trillionaire. The markets also gained from news that the U.S. and Iran could be nearing a deal to reopen the Strait of Hormuz. Crude oil prices dropped. A Trump administration official telling ABC News senior White House correspondent Selena Wang, a deal is closer than ever.
2: The official also stressed that if Iran complies, they will be relieved of a lot of economic pressures that they've been under for years. Important to note here that the language this official used is, quote, leads to, meaning that this is not a done deal yet. There would be a 60-day period of negotiations to hammer out some of these more technical and thorny issues.

0: That's Alex Warren, 95.5 KZY Tao. Cruz in there, and Nell hanging out with you here till 7 on this Friday. Well, we got all of our qualifiers for the Backyard Oasis, the Acme Tools Backyard Oasis, presented by Nature's Edge Garden Center. So coming up next Thursday, June 18th, is the final winner's party at Acme Tools, 11 to 1 on Thursday the 18th. So everybody is invited to join in and have some fun and see who we crown the winner, see whose name we pull out of that box. Of course, we'll have a guest celebrity to pull that name out. It's going to be a lot of fun. We have 3 food trucks there available to purchase some lunch. We'll have Mac in the Box there, Bemidji Dirty Dough, and Soda Sips will all be there next Thursday at 11 at Acme Tools. So make sure to come over and have some fun, hang out with us, see what goes on, see who wins, who's going to take home all of these great prizes. We have the Ace on the Lake Eagle Blower and Trimmer, the JCS Shop Oil Chains and Tire Rotation, the Home Choice Certificate, Anderson Homes Outdoor Bench and Planters, Pepsi Nye Cooler and Beverages, Lucan's Village Foods Grill and Meat Bundles, Galen's Do It Best Hardware Patio Set. 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

0: 95.5 KZY, that is Charlie Puth, and it's Nell hanging out with you here on this Friday. We have the Loop the Lake Festival coming up here really soon, and you can get yourself registered for that at bikebemidji.com. So that's coming up Saturday, June 20th. 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That's Loop the Lake Festival coming up Saturday, June 20th.
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22: I'm meteorologist Mace Michaels. Broken cloudiness for tonight. Can't rule out a couple of showers, and it will be breezy at times. Lows upper 40s. For tomorrow, a mixture of sunshine and clouds, staying breezy, cooler too, highs in the low 60s. Sunny, breezy, and near 70 Sunday. Live bands and lakeside vibes. Don't miss the Worthington, Minnesota Windsurfing Festival, continuing through Saturday. 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

0: Bruno Mars, 95.5 KZY with Skate. It's Nell hanging out. Yeah, the other night I had a game night with my little guy. Of course, we had dinner. I had to do the dishes, and he was so pumped about playing a game. I wasn't going fast enough with the cleaning. Apparently, he was getting upset, getting very impatient. And I said, you go over and you set up the game on the table. The game happened to be Candyland. So it's a great game for kiddos. It teaches them how to count, teaches them the colors and all this stuff, and sportsmanship at the same time. Because let me tell you, you tell your six-year-old to set up the game and he wants to win every single time. I'm not that parent that's going to let him win, because he needs to learn the hard way. So he chose, he set up the game. When I was done, I went over and started playing with him, and he won immediately. And he said, well, I hope I get the ice cream cone. And the next card he flips over, yeah, it's the ice cream cone. I think you stacked the deck there, buddy. I think that's what you did. No, I promise I didn't do that. The next game, a little different, but he still wanted to cheat. Didn't want to lose. So that was the end of Candyland. And had a few words. He was mad at me. He was mad that I didn't want to play anymore. And I said, well, unless you want to play the game right, we're not going to play at all. Can't get anywhere by cheating in life, that's for sure. You're hanging out with Nell here till 7 on this Friday. Proclaimers are coming up. Olivia Rodrigo, so stay tuned.
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1: up north weather. I'm meteorologist Mace Michaels. Broken cloudiness for tonight. Can't rule out a couple of showers, and it will be breezy at times. Lows upper 40s. For tomorrow, a mixture of sunshine and clouds, staying breezy, cooler too. Highs in the low 60s. Sunny, breezy, and near 70 Sunday. Live bands and lakeside vibes. Don't miss the Worthington, Minnesota Windsurfing Festival, continuing through Saturday. It's 67 right now.

There's Lifehouse 95.5 KZY, Shawn Mendes and Taylor Swift as well. And Nell hanging out till 7 on this Friday evening. Welcome to the weekend. I love it. I have big plans. We got to get some stuff done in our yard. Kind of been working on stuff all week, but you know, when you get the chance to get the opportunity to do something, sometimes you just got to take the opportunities that fall in your lap. We got Sabrina Carpenter coming up next, Lil Nas X in there as well. So stay tuned right here on KZY.

0: There's Lil Nas X and Star Walkin' on 95.5 KZY. 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

0: That's Bruno Mars and the Lazy Song, Reagan Bone Man before that, and Nell hanging out. Well, there's lots of stuff going on this summer. We got Miriam's Midway JC's Water Carnival coming up in July, July 1st through the 4th. And we have LaPorte Days coming up the 10th and 11th. And we also have Babe's Burnout Car Show coming up on July 11th at 11 a.m. That's at the Sanford Center. It's going to have a lot of different food and vendors there. The Return of the Kids Zone beer tent will be there as well. 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
15: Up North weather.
16: I'm meteorologist Mace Michaels. Broken cloudiness for tonight. Can't rule out a couple of showers, and it will be breezy at times. Lows upper 40s. For tomorrow, a mixture of sunshine and clouds. Staying breezy, cooler too. Highs in the low 60s. Sunny, breezy, and near 70 Sunday. Live bands and lakeside vibes. Don't miss the Worthington, Minnesota Windsurfing Festival. 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Currently, it's 66.

0: Stevie Nicks on KZY. Nell, checking out for this Friday evening. I hope you have a fabulous weekend. We have Donna and Steve coming in at 7, so stay tuned and hang out with those guys. And I'll be back to hang out some more on Monday from 3 to 7 on the Nell Show. So come back and hang out with me then. One Republic and Seal coming up next. And again, Donna and Steve in at 7 right here at 95.5 KZY.
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